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12: The top stories this hour. A Canadian man who sold poison online has been linked to the deaths of 79 people in the UK. Kenneth Laws admitted 14 charges of aiding suicide relating to Canadian victims. British names were added to the indictment, but he won't be prosecuted here. An Ontario court heard details, including a man telling 999 he didn't want to die. David Parfitt's 22-year-old son Thomas bought from Law.
13: I want him to know who he killed. I want him to understand that he took away a young, promising life. And I want my day in court.
12: Donald Trump's White House meeting to try to make a final decision on whether to extend a ceasefire with Iran has ended with few new details. The president's demanding that Tehran must agree to never have a nuclear weapon and that the Strait of Hormuz be reopened. Two men have been jailed following a fatal crash while driving at almost 140 miles per hour in a 30 zone. They inhaled laughing gas and ran a red light in Manchester in March, killing a 50-year-old man. NATO and EU allies have condemned Russia after a drone hit a Romanian apartment block, injuring two people. Romanian officials say it was a Russian weapon, but Vladimir Putin's disputed that, claiming there's no proof. Former US permanent representative to NATO, Kurt Volker, says the alliance has to start hitting back.
14: NATO needs to convey a message to Russia. We will take down anything that is flying into NATO airspace that is unwanted. And I would take it one step further, which is to say we have to coordinate this with Ukraine now.
12: Royal Mail's missed its delivery targets for another year, with just 76% of first-class posts arriving on time. And in sport, Anthony Gordon's completed his near £70 million transfer from Newcastle to Barcelona. The England forward spoke excellent Spanish during his media conference, explaining he'd been learning the language. From Sky News, I'm Laura Safe.

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1: They say the holy water's watered down, and this town's lost its faith. 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
14: The top stories this hour. The US Defense Secretary says any deal with Iran would be a good deal, and America has a global obligation to ensure Tehran doesn't get a nuclear weapon. Pete Hegseth's comments at a summit in Singapore follow a White House meeting held by Donald Trump to decide whether to extend a ceasefire. Mr. Trump's demanding the Strait of Hormuz be reopened. Here's our US correspondent David Blevins.
15: If at the end of the day, President Trump has no tangible benefit to point to other than the reopening of the Strait of Hormuz, which was open until he decided to go to war with Iran, this isn't going to be an easy deal for him to sell.
14: Iran's foreign ministry has told State TV an agreement's not been finalised. A man whose son died after buying poison online from a man who's admitted assisting suicide says he's disappointed he won't face trial in the UK. Kenneth Laws pleaded guilty to aiding 14 suicides in Canada. Police in the UK have linked him to 79 deaths here, but he won't be extradited. David Parfitt's son Tom was one of those who died.
16: Without what Kenneth Law did, my son would have live longer, and we would have had an opportunity for him to get through his crisis. There's absolutely no doubt about that at all, which is one of the reasons I struggle with him not being prosecuted in this country.
14: Vladimir Putin's insisted there's no way to tell without evidence whether it was a Russian drone which crashed into flats in Romania on Thursday night. Sir Keir Starmer has condemned Russia. Hundreds of people in Kent are still without water as the hot weather affects supplies from South East Water. But the company says it's been restored to almost 6,500 customers so far. Anthony Gordon says he's always dreamed of being a Barcelona player. He's joined from Newcastle on a five-year contract. And Novak Djokovic is out of the French Open tennis. He was beaten by 19-year-old João Fonseca. From Sky News, I'm Laura Safe.

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13: Top stories this hour, any deal will be a good deal. That's the message from the US Defense Secretary as America continues to push towards an agreement with Iran. During talks at the White House, Donald Trump laid out his non-negotiables, including reopening the Strait of Hormuz. Iran's foreign ministries told State TV an agreement hasn't been finalized. A Canadian man who stole poison online has been linked to the deaths of 79 people in the UK. Kenneth Laws admitted 14 charges of aiding suicide relating to Canadian victims. British names were added to the indictment, but he won't be prosecuted here. David Parfitt's 22-year-old son Thomas bought from Law.
14: I want him to know who he killed. I want him to understand that he took away a young, promising life. And I want my day in court.
13: NATO and EU allies have condemned Russia after a drone hit a Romanian apartment block, injuring two people. Romanian officials say it was a Russian weapon, but Vladimir Putin's disputed that, claiming there's no proof. Former US permanent representative to NATO, Kurt Volker, says the alliance must hit back.
15: NATO needs to convey a message to Russia. We will take down anything that is flying into NATO airspace that is unwanted. And I would take it one step further, which is to say we have to coordinate this with Ukraine now.
13: South East Water says around 800 homes and businesses in Kent are still without water. 500 of those are in the Whitstable area. The company says supplies have been restored to almost 6,500 customers. Arsenal fans are asked not to gather at the Emirates Stadium later to allow police to begin preparing for their Premier League title-winning parade tomorrow. And Arsenal will attempt to win the Champions League tonight for the first time when they take on holders Paris Saint-Germain in Budapest. The Premier League winners lost their only previous final 20 years ago. From Sky News, I'm Laura Safe.

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21: Top stories this hour. The US Defense Secretary says any deal with Iran would be a good deal. America has a global obligation to ensure Tehran doesn't get a nuclear weapon. Pete Hegseth's comments at a summit in Singapore follow a White House meeting held by Donald Trump to decide whether to extend a ceasefire. Mr. Trump's demanding the Strait of Hormuz be reopened. Here's our US correspondent David Blevins.
22: If at the end of the day, President Trump has no tangible benefit to point to other than the reopening of the Strait of Hormuz, which was open until he decided to go to war with Iran, this isn't going to be an easy deal for him to sell.
21: Eastern European states can no longer trust Vladimir Putin's claims. That's what Romania's foreign affairs minister says, as the Russian president's insisting that Moscow isn't responsible for a drone which hit an apartment building in Galati. Two people were injured on Thursday. A man whose son died after buying poison online from a man who's admitted assisting suicide says he's disappointed he won't face trial in the UK. Kenneth Laws pleaded guilty to aiding 14 suicides in Canada, and he's been linked to 79 deaths here. South East Water says water has been restored to almost 6,500 customers in Kent, but around 800 are still without it, with the company saying the recent hot weather has affected supplies. In sport, Anthony Gordon says that he's always dreamed of being a Barcelona player after joining them from Newcastle in a deal worth almost £70 million. The England forward signed a five-year contract. Gordon's explained he's been learning Spanish for this moment.
0: I always wanted Barca. Barca, like I said, then is the biggest club on the planet. It's the stuff I dreamed of as a child. It really is a dream come true. To play for Barcelona is the biggest dream possible.
21: And Premier League winners Arsenal will try to win the Champions League tonight for the first time. The side's taking on holders Paris Saint-Germain in Budapest. From Sky News, I'm Laura Safe.

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18: The top stories this hour. The US Defense Secretary has appeared to support Donald Trump's demands of Iran, outlined ahead of a meeting on whether to extend a ceasefire. Before heading into White House talks last night, the president repeated his desire for Tehran to agree not to have a nuclear weapon. He also wants the immediate reopening of the Strait of Hormuz. Pete Hegseth backed those comments at a defense summit in Singapore.
19: We still have global obligations to ensure that, say, Iran doesn't get a nuclear weapon. We're supercharging our defense industrial base so that we're building 2x, 3x, 4x the munitions. Status as of right now is that any deal will be a good deal.
18: The presidents of Romania and Ukraine have agreed to accelerate their cooperation to produce drones after a strike hit a block of flats in eastern Romania on Thursday. Two people were hurt. It's been blamed on Russia. Vladimir Putin claims there's no proof that it was a Russian weapon. A man whose son died after buying poison online says he's angry the man who admitted assisting suicide won't face trial in the UK. Kenneth Laws pleaded guilty to aiding 14 suicides in Canada and he's linked to 79 deaths here. Hundreds of people in Kent are still without water as the hot weather continues to affect supplies from South East Water. Some businesses have closed and nearly 500,000 bottles of water have been delivered to customers' GP surgeries in care homes. The company says supplies have been restored to almost 6,500 customers so far. Anthony Gordon says he's always dreamed of being a Barcelona player after a £70 million deal from Newcastle. The England forward has signed a five-year contract. And a personal trainer is hoping to become the first Scottish woman to run the length of the UK. Caitlin Andrew from Clydebank is taking on the challenge in memory of her friend Tyler Neave, who suddenly died from epilepsy last year. She says it's now in the lap of the gods.
0: The legs are truly rested this week, and yeah, on Monday morning from Land's End, we start the challenge on the way up the UK.
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18: Cloudy with some heavy showers at times across Northern Ireland and Scotland. Warm sunshine in England and Wales. That's the latest. I'm Alex.
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12: And right now it's Wes here on a beautiful Saturday morning. Let's kick off the show right now with Zara Larsson, Midnight Sun.

0: Sabrina Carpenter, Espresso. Good morning. How are you today? Are you well? Are you all good? This is Wes here at 10 past 6. Gone 10 past 6 on Saturday morning on Hits Radio. All set for a great show today. I'm really up for it today, are you? Are you up for it? First thing we have to do is wake the nation. Yes, you listening right now. You and me need to get an audience, right? This first hour of the show. So what I need from you is a WhatsApp voice note along these kind of lines. We had Lynn last Saturday. Lynn.
1: Good morning, everyone. Have a great day, even if you have to go to work like me.
0: Working last weekend. Thank you, Lynn. Lynn, I've put my foot through a spike, Lynn. So, wake the nation now on WhatsApp voice note. Say good morning. You can sing it if you like. Do a little song. Do a silly, crazy voice. However you want to say good morning to everyone. So, wake the nation on WhatsApp voice note. It's 0333 2020 800. Do it now, please. 0333 2020 800 on WhatsApp. Record it in. Send it over now. And while you do, I'll stick on Miles Smith and Niall next. 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
0: It's Wes here at 20 past six on Saturday morning. Good morning. Did you hear Pete yesterday? Oh, it was so nice. Been playing it for a while, Make Me a Winner, and eventually got the phone call.
2: Oh, my days. I've just been waiting for your call. I'm sat here with Sian, my partner. We've been doing this competition for almost 2 years, and you've just changed our lives.
0: 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Do it now. And while you do, I'll get on Alex Warren's Ordinary next, and a classic throwback, Sophie Ellis-Bextor.
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0: Saturday morning. Hello and good morning. Thank you for listening, especially if you just turned on this morning. Hi, welcome along. It's a busy day today, the 30th of May. You've got the Rugby League Women's Challenge Cup final. Wigan Warriors and St Helens playing for their cup. And in the men's, Wigan Warriors take on Hull Kingston Rovers at Wembley in the Rugby League's Challenge Cup as well. And of course, Paris and Arsenal are playing in the UEFA Champions League final. And it's Steven Gerrard's birthday today, the footballer.
1: What a night! It's Gerrard's night. From 1-0 down to win 3-1.
2: This football team.
1: And Gerrard has the lot.
0: But how old are you saying Steven Gerrard is today? Have a guess now. Shout it out. Say it out loud so we know afterwards you weren't cheating. I hate it when you go, oh, I was going to say that. I was thinking that. We'll say it now if you're saying 46 today. Again, louder. Thank you. 46 today. That is the right answer. Yes. And your good mornings are on the air next to Wake the Nation. If you've not yet sent one over,

0: of summer. It's a beautiful day outside today. 6:37 with Wes, and it's time to wake the nation. Yeah, we need an audience, don't we? We've got to get people listening, and the way we do it is with your little messages that you send over on WhatsApp voice note, which are brilliant, as always. Emma, good morning.
1: Good morning, everybody. Have a great day. Even if you're going in for a minor operation like I am, enjoy the sun.
0: Oh. Emma, hope you're okay. Thank you for getting in touch. Paul has been in touch as well. Good morning, Paul.
2: Good morning. Good morning. Have a great day.
0: I love that. I love that one. P.O., good morning.
3: Good morning, Wes.
0: Woo. Oh, Paul's is just brilliant. Richmond. Wake the nation, Richmond.
4: Good morning, Wes. Good morning, everybody. I hope everyone has the best Saturday ever. Whoop, whoop, there's a nice one out there. Why not go and have some fun?
0: Well, yes, go and have some fun. Finally, Stuart. Down to you, Stu, to wake the nation. Go for it.
5: Good morning, Wes. Good morning, Hit Radio. Yes, it's the weekend. Come on, let's have it. Let's have it.
6: I'm at work.
5: Doesn't matter. Boom.
0: And actually, can we do Paul's again, please?
2: Good morning, good morning, have a great day.
0: Excellent, thank you. We've now woken the nation. What a great job. Sterling effort from everyone. Olivia Dean's getting played next.
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Coldplay, Adventure of a Lifetime at Hits Radio with Wes for Saturday morning. Good morning. And don't forget, later on from 10 till 11, Sam Thompson has got a whole hour of throwbacks just like that. As you know, Taylor Swift is getting married. The rumour date is July 3rd, so not long to go. And she said this week she's not doing the whole buy one, get one free with the invite. So if you're invited, that's fine for you. But don't drag along a plus one, you know, like a boyfriend or a husband she doesn't really know. And I wish I'd put my foot down now with our wedding, because my wife was like, she invited people who she didn't really know, just, you know, the other halves of her friends. But I certainly didn't know them. And now when I look back at the wedding photos, I think, we've never, ever kept in touch with you. We've never even gone out, socialised or anything. I won't name names here, be awkward. Here's Taylor Swift.

0: in the sunshine. There's Rihanna, Umbrella, on Hits Radio with Wes. Oh, Paul, do it again. Say good morning.
1: Good morning, good morning. Have a great day.
0: Excellent. Thank you. Right, coming up, stay there after seven, Miles Smith and Zayn, and play to win £750,000 on Make Me a Winner. 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
7: The top stories this hour. Police say they know no sentence will ever be enough after two men were jailed for a 139 miles per hour crash which left another man dead in Burnage. Iwais Hussein and Usam Mahmood were sentenced to 11 and 12 years behind bars yesterday over the crash on Kingsway in March which killed 50-year-old Sylvester Abiyomi. We're told it's one of the longest sentences for death by dangerous driving ever handed down. Detective Sergeant Thomas Johnson led the investigation.
16: No sentence handed down today will ever bring Sylvester back or truly ease the pain felt by his loved ones. Our thoughts today remain with his partner, family and friends who have shown immense courage throughout this process. We hope the outcome today provides them with some sense of justice.
7: A man's fighting for his life in hospital after being stabbed in Wigan. It happened on Avon Road in the Knowley Hall area around 8:30 last night. Police say they think it was a targeted attack and are asking anyone with information to come forward. Now, although the temperature might be a lot cooler this weekend than last, experts are warning us it doesn't mean you can ditch your sun cream. Temperatures have dipped back down to the low 20s, but Dr. Stephanie Ogden, who's the skin cancer lead at Stockport Dermatology Service, says the UV could still be high.
18: A tan is a sign of skin damage, so there are several ways that we can protect ourselves. Don't forget to wear protective clothing, such as a wide-brimmed hat. Seek shade during the peak UV hours, and finally use a broad-spectrum sunscreen.
7: Two people have been arrested by police investigating an illegal casino in the centre of Manchester. Detectives found gambling tables, chips and alcohol there during a visit and arrested a man and a woman in their 30s. And one of the world's biggest music conglomerates behind some of the chart's most popular artists has rejected a multi-billion pound offer to buy it out. Billionaire Bill Ackman wanted to pay $48 billion to take over Universal Music Group. The entertainment giant behind Taylor Swift, Sabrina Carpenter and Kendrick Lamar says it wasn't in the best interests of shareholders, artists or songwriters.
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7: Another sunny and dry day across Greater Manchester, highs of 24 degrees Celsius. That's the latest. I'm Owen Ahrens.
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0: And right now it's Wes here on your Saturday morning getting on Rema and Selena Gomez soon. First of all, here's Miles Smith and nice to meet you.

Pillow Talk on Hits Radio. Now, 7:10 on Saturday morning. Happy Saturday. It's Wes with you. Thank you, as always, for sticking me on first thing. Hits Radio is on. Thank you, thank you, thank you for listening so early. Really, and I say this every week, you should be in bed having a lie-in. I mean, I hate to point out the obvious, right? But if you're listening, I can imagine you are not in bed. I can imagine, all imagination, that you're out and about, perhaps dragged out of bed by someone whose great idea was to get up first thing on Saturday. Can you come and tell me why that you're up this morning so early and that you're here listening? Tell me all of that and their names if it is someone who's got you out of bed. WhatsApp 0333 2020 800. That's 0333 2020 800 on WhatsApp. It'd be really good to know. You know, get a picture of what's going on outside today and the reasons for your attendance for this Saturday morning show. 0333 2020 800 is my number. Here's the guy who's here in the UK in August playing All Points East. He's doing it this year. Joe, End of Beginning on Hits Radio.

0: 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Maddie on WhatsApp voice note. Good morning.
1: I'm up so early today because it's my last day at work until I'm off for a month. 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
0: Off for a month. Off for a month. What the hell? It's 20 past seven. It's Wes here on Hits Radio. Thank you, Maddie. How long, I reckon, would you... I think you'd take off a month, wouldn't you, if you won this with £750,000. Pete yesterday won on Make Me a Winner. He won £750,000 as well.
3: Oh, my days. I've just been waiting for your call. I'm sat here with Sian, my partner. We've been doing this competition for almost 2 years, and you've just changed our lives.
0: Oh, Pete and Sian yesterday. That could be you on Friday, winning another £750,000. It could all be yours for one little text. It's the word WIN that you text after 63103. That's it, the word WIN. 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Really hope you win. 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BB Rexha and Faithless coming up. And Alex Warren next.
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Rita Ora, Let You Love Me. Hits Radio is on, it's Wes here, 7:30, non-stop hits and throwbacks like that. With Hits Radio's 100 Days of Summer, today is Saturday, the 30th of May. It's the last Saturday of the month, and it's a busy day today. Got a blue moon tonight, apparently. Wigan Warriors face St Helens in the final of the 2026 Women's Challenge Cup. For the men's, Wigan Warriors take on Hull Kingston Rovers at Wembley today in the Challenge Cup. BGT goes live, it's the final tonight. Mighty Hoopla, day one today. And, of course, Paris and Arsenal are playing in the UEFA Champions League. That will be a game today. Plus, it's CeeLo Green's birthday. What a voice. But how old are you reckoning CeeLo Green is today? Have a guess. Go on, shout out now. Play along. You have to say it out loud, otherwise if afterwards you claim, oh, I was going to say that, but you didn't, we won't believe you, okay? So say his age. I'll Google it because I've forgotten. I remember. Okay, if you're saying 51 today for CeeLo Green, it's the right answer. Yeah, well done. I was thinking that. 51 today. You shout.

0: Love it. Maroon 5, This Love, and later from 10 till 11 with Sam Thompson, 1 hour of nothing but throwbacks, just like that. The Hits Radio throwback on at 10 a.m. this morning. It's just gone 25 to 8 on Saturday. I'm Wes. Thank you for being in touch on WhatsApp. 0333 2020 800. I've been deluged in messages. Thank you. I will get to yours, I promise. DP is going to the airport to drop his wife and daughter off. They're going to a dance competition in Barcelona. Good luck. Charlotte says, Wes, can you shout out Amy? Because she loves your show. And we're on the way to our horses, Lola, Poppy and Nell. Scott and Jess going to the British Enduro Championships today. Jory and daughter Myla are going to a Pokemon card show. Rachel, tell everyone what's going on today.
1: It's my best friend's 40th birthday.
0: Woo! Woo! What's her name?
1: Her name is Kaylee. We call her Kaylee B.
0: Okay. And you're getting everything ready, are you?
1: Yeah, so I've currently hung the sheet out. I'm currently...
0: What do you mean you've hung the sheet out?
1: So opposite our bedroom window,
0: yeah.
1: There's a big sheet that says "Happy 40th birthday."
0: And where? What have you hung it off? Off the lamppost?
1: No, there's a little fence.
0: Off a little fence.
1: There's a little fence. So it says "Happy 40th birthday, Kaylee B." And I'm currently going round the local town and sticking out childhood photos.
0: Oh, God.
1: You're only 41. Tell me. Come on.
0: Wow. So she's in bed asleep, has got no idea.
1: She's in bed asleep, and I am currently sticking out photos.
0: Embarrassing photos. All around the town.
1: All around the town.
0: I love it. Oh, I hope she has the best birthday.
1: I'm sure she will,
0: because she's got a mate like you. Cheers, Rach.
1: Thanks very much.
0: Have a great Saturday.
1: Take care. Bye.
0: So whilst you're in touch on WhatsApp, let me get on Taylor Swift next and the Fate of Ophelia. Love that as well, weather.
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Tiny Twins Lose Control on Hits Radio with Wes for Saturday morning. Good morning. Welcome. If you've just woken up and turned on today, a 14-year-old has won the American Spelling Bee competition. This is a big thing in America where these kids go on TV and spell out words really fast and win a lot of money. Shrey Parikh won a grand total of about £39,000 spelling words like abseil. Can you spell the word abseil? Can you? Give it a go. A, B. Oh, God, even I don't know. I'm going to say A, B, S, E, I, L. Let me Google now. Is that how you say A, B, S, E, I, L? Is that what I said? Is that what you said? We got it right. Look at us. We could win against a 14-year-old in America in the spelling bee. Right next, here's Sienna Spiro.

0: Tracy and dogs Toby and Coco Chanel, full name for the dog, out for a walk this morning. Loving the show. Thank you, Trace. And Dave's in the car with his wife, Jess, and kids, Ted and Belle, going to the rugby final at Wembley. Guys, thank you for listening. Thanks for getting in touch. Wait there. After eight, Ray is coming up. Also, Golden as well. And play to win $750,000 on Make Me a Winner.
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0: The top stories this hour. Detectives say they hope the jailing of two men who caused a 139-mile-per-hour crash in Burnage, which took an innocent man's life, will be a stark reminder for other reckless drivers. Uwais Hussein and Usman Mahmoud were handed 11 and 12-year sentences yesterday over the crash on Kingsway in March, which left 50-year-old Sylvester Abiyomi dead. Police say it's some of the longest sentences for death by dangerous driving ever handed down. Detective Sergeant Thomas Johnson led the investigation.
1: This case stands as a stark reminder of the devastating consequences of dangerous driving. Choices made in seconds can have lifelong and life-ending consequences. This has been a truly shocking case, and I'm glad that both men are behind bars.
0: Police in Wigan are hunting for a suspect after a stabbing has left a man fighting for his life. It happened at around 8:30 last night on Avon Road in the Norley Hall area. Police say they think it was a targeted attack and are asking anyone with information to come forward. Now, if you're planning on heading out and enjoying the slightly cooler weather this weekend, experts are warning the lower temperatures don't mean you can ditch your sun cream. Temperatures have dipped back down to the low 20s, but Stockport dermatologist Dr. Stephanie Ogden says the UV could still be high.
22: Babies and young children can be more vulnerable to the effects of the heat, but in particular, we know that sunburn in childhood can significantly increase the risk of the most serious form of skin cancer, the melanoma.
0: We're going to have a chance of lifting silverware twice this afternoon. Thousands of Cherry and White fans are heading down to Wembley to watch the Warriors take on holders Hull KR in the Challenge Cup final. Boss Matt Peat's calling for a blood, sweat and guts performance that represents their supporters.
23: We know what threats they bring, but if we can get close to our best performance collectively and individually, then we know we'll give ourselves a great chance.
0: Before the men take to the field, Wigan's women are in action. They take on St Helens in the final. And Arsenal will attempt to lift the Champions League trophy for the first time ever later. The Premier League winners take on holders PSG in Budapest.
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0: Another sunny and dry day across at Greater Manchester, highs of 24 degrees Celsius. That's the latest. I'm Owen Ahrens.
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24: 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And right now, hello, good morning. It's Wes on Saturday with K-pop Demon Hunters and Golden on soon. First, here's Ray.

0: try to hide, but I can't have you. We're bound to break and my hands are tied.
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0: own K-pop Demon Hunters on Hits Radio with Wes for Saturday morning. As usual, it's 10 past 8. First thing on this beautiful morning. Thank you so much for listening. Thank you for WhatsApping as well. 0333 2020 800 with what your plan is for today. Bassett is going to his son's football tournament today. Can you shout out Albury Park Tigers? Come on, you Tigers. Nathan and Joe are finishing a sandstone patio today. Oh, very nice. Kirsty says, Wes, can you wish all the laser cheer girls the best of luck at the BCA Summer Showdown today? Good luck. Ella Langley is getting played next. Claire, what are you doing today? What's going on?
1: We're going to St Ives, and we got up at 3 a.m, but we've been travelling since 4:15, and we're in the car, and we're going camping with our two dogs.
0: Oh, what are their names?
1: Milo and Buddy.
0: Milo and Buddy?
1: Yeah. And what? They're two little Jack Russell pug mix dogs.
0: Jack Russell pugs?
1: Yeah. Jugs.
0: Jugs? I've never heard of such a mishmash. That's. Yeah, what do they look like?
1: One looks like a pug, and the other one does look more like a Jack Russell.
0: Right, okay. So not like a Frankenstein creation then? Okay.
1: Yeah, they're cute. They're only little. They are cute.
0: They're little jugs.
1: Yeah.
0: Just little ones. And who's your partner in the car?
1: Tony.
0: And Tony's doing all the driving. All right, Tony.
1: He's doing all the driving. Oh, we've left from Stoke-on-Trent.
0: Oh, God, it's a long drive, that. Give him a rest. Why don't you take over for a bit?
1: I know, it's 5 hours. No, I can't drive his car. It's too big.
0: Oh, that's the excuse. It's too big. Yeah. Tony, you've got a big one. Your own fault.
1: Yeah.
0: So to speak.
1: Yeah.
0: Okay, well, have a great day today. Enjoy your camping.

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1: I know you moved on to someone new. Whole life is beautiful. You were the light for me to find my truth. I just wanna say thank you.

0: Rudimental, Jess Glynn, Macklemore, Dan Kaplan. Anyone else? No, that's it. These days at 20 past 8 on Hits.
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0: Good morning, happy Saturday, and welcome, welcome, welcome. If you've just turned on, it's Wes here. Yesterday, you might have heard Pete and his partner Sian winning £750,000. They got the phone call.
2: Oh, my days. I've just been waiting for your call. I'm sat here with Sian, my partner. We've been doing this competition for almost 2 years, and you've just changed our lives.
0: That's it. Never, ever give up. We've got another £750,000 to give you this coming week. If you want to win £750,000, you not miss your chance. 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

0: Nelly and Kelly and Dilemma. Hits Radio. It's now 8:30 with Wes. Thank you for listening. Got an hour of throwbacks like that. The Hits Radio throwback later on this morning from 10 through 11 with Sam Thompson. Today's Saturday, 30th of May. A lot going on today. Lots of rugby. The finals, Wigan Warriors and St Helens in the final of the Women's Challenge Cup. And Wigan Warriors take on Hull Kingston Rovers at Wembley in Rugby League's Challenge Cup as well today. Britain's Got Talent, the live final tonight. Mighty Hoopla on today. And, of course, that big game, Paris and Arsenal in the UEFA Champions League in Budapest. Plus, it's Idina Menzel's birthday, the lady who sang Let It Go, and the lady whose name was absolutely annihilated by John Travolta at the Oscars. I love this clip.
1: Here to perform the Oscar-nominated, gorgeously empowering song, Let It Go, from the Oscar-winning animated movie Frozen, please welcome the wickedly talented, one and only Adele Dazeem.
0: Adele Dazeem. You pronounce it Idina Menzel. And how old is Idina Menzel today? The wickedly talented Idina Menzel. If you are saying 55 today, that's the right answer for Idina Menzel. Happy birthday, Idina. You shout us on the air.

0: Sam Fender, people watching, 8:38 exactly on Saturday morning with Wes on the station giving away £750,000 on Make Me A Winner. Thank you so much for being in touch. Lee says, Wes, I'm taking Temperance to go to Go Ape. Oh my God, that's the one high up, isn't it? I couldn't do that with my fear of heights. Pippa is listening in South Africa with PJ, Ian, I can't remember writing now, Evie, and someone else. I can't read my writing, and if I go through all the texts, it'd be near all day. Got loads of them this morning. Tammy, Wes, can you shout out Crosby under-14s today? They're in the final. Good luck as well, Callum, and his cricket match. Mum Zoe and brother Harrison are going. Dad has got to work today. Oh, no. And Michelle, how are you today?
1: Very well, thank you. Enjoying this lovely morning.
0: Oh, thank you. Oh, I thought you were going to say the show. But you just said this morning.
1: I'm enjoying that too.
0: No, you're just saying that.
1: No. Yes, it's keeping me going on my way.
0: I am playing some great tunes though, aren't I? It has to be said.
1: You are, yes.
0: What do I find you doing today? What's going on?
1: Me and my dog are off to an agility competition at Burton-on-Trent at Vision.
0: Oh, right. What's your dog?
1: She's a Cabochon, Betsy.
0: Called Betsy. And is she good?
1: Yeah.
0: At the agility?
1: She is. It depends what mood she's in.
0: Oh. What kind of mood is she in today?
1: I'm hoping she's up for it today, so we'll find out when we get there.
0: There's no way of knowing before you set out?
1: No.
0: Oh, it could be a wasted journey. Get all the way there, it should be no good.
1: But fingers crossed it's going to be a good day.
0: Come on, good girl, good girl. Have you done lots of that this morning, first thing? Good girl.
1: Yeah, okay. Yeah, definitely.
0: Well, fingers crossed. For Betsy and for you, Shell, have a great Saturday.
1: And you, thank you very much. Enjoying the show. See you later.
0: Thank you. Overdoing it now. Tom Grennan's coming up next, and we love her. Olivia Dean, Man I Need.
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Hits Radio with Wes until nine and Sam Thompson. 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So make sure you make us your soundtrack this summer because you won't go wrong. Okay. 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

0: Katy Perry and E.T. with Wes wrapping up the show today and making way for Scott, who's in for Sam for your Saturday morning, and giving over the last word of the show to Paul on WhatsApp voice note.
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11: The top stories this hour. Police say they know no sentence will ever be enough after two men were jailed for a 139-mile-per-hour crash which left another man dead in Burnage. Uwais Hussein and Usam Mahmood were sentenced to 11 and 12 years behind bars yesterday over the crash on Kingsway in March which killed 50-year-old Sylvester Abiyomi. We're told it's one of the longest sentences for death by dangerous driving ever handed down. Detective Sergeant Thomas Johnson led the investigation.
12: No sentence handed down today will ever bring Sylvester back or truly ease the pain felt by his loved ones. Our thoughts today remain with his partner, family and friends who have shown immense courage throughout this process. We hope the outcome today provides them with some sense of justice.
11: A man's fighting for his life after being stabbed in Wigan. It happened on Avon Road in the Norley Hall area at around 8:30 last night. Police say they think it was the targeted attack and are asking anyone with information to come forward. Now, if you're planning on heading out and enjoying the slightly cooler weather this weekend, experts are warning the lower temperatures don't mean you can ditch your sun cream. Temperatures have dipped back down to the low 20s, but Stockport dermatologist Dr. Stephanie Ogden says the UV could still be high.
13: Babes and young children can be more vulnerable to the effects of the heat, but in particular, we know that sunburn in childhood can significantly increase the risk of the most serious form of skin cancer, the melanoma.
11: In rugby league, it's Challenge Cup final day with Wigan Warriors in both the men and women's finals. First up this lunchtime, it's a derby as the Cherry and White women take on St Helens at Wembley, looking to retain the trophy in a repeat of last year's final. The men are in action at the National Stadium as they face holders Hull KR, who Wigan boss Matt Pete knows will be tough opponents.
14: There's no doubt we have a lot of respect for Hull KR. They're a very hard-working team, some outstanding individuals, and it'll take a real high level performance from us to get the win.
11: And Arsenal will attempt to lift the Champions League trophy for the first time ever later. The Premier League winners take on holders Paris Saint-Germain in Budapest.
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11: Another sunny and dry day across at Greater Manchester, highs of 24 degrees Celsius. That's the latest. I'm Owen Ahrens.
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16: And right now it's Saturday morning with Scott Clark here holding down the fort for Sam Thompson. Today let's get underway with Bruno Mars and I Just Might.

and another scorcher today. Well, I say scorcher. Anything over about 21 degrees for me is a scorcher. So earlier this week was a little bit too hot. It's a big old weekend as well, isn't it? It's Hits Radio's 100 days of summer, and it feels like it again today, even if it's not as nice as it was at the

0: going to buy their dream home and then treat themselves to a takeaway or two. What would you do with that sort of cash? Would you make like a big life investment? Would you be a little bit silly with it? What would you do? Well, don't just think about it. Enter, and you could be winning all this money. We're going again on Friday with another massive £750,000. So don't just listen to the radio and think, oh, that sounds nice. 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You've got to be over 18 to play. And we close the lines at 5 p.m. next Friday. Then if your phone rings, that's it. 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Okay? Win to 63103. Good luck. And whilst you enter, I want to debrief on all the sport going on this weekend. It's a busy one, isn't it? Plus, I'll play Alex Warren, Ordinary. That's on in the next 10.
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0: Levitating. It's on Hits Radio. It's Saturday morning with me, Scott Clark, looking after the show for Sam Thompson today because he's got a very special sporting event happening tomorrow, and it's a huge weekend for football at the Champions League final happening tonight and then the Arsenal parade tomorrow. So if they win this evening, it is going to be absolutely incredible scenes tomorrow in North London, isn't it? They're definitely going to be aching after that match. Tonight, I feel like it's been non-stop for Arsenal recently. Not only Arsenal playing football this weekend, but our very own Sam Thompson. Hence why he's not here today. He's been in training. He's most probably a little bit sore himself for Soccer Aid, which is happening tomorrow night. We cannot wait to see him in action again. Come on, Sam.
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0: 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It has been ages. I'm going to say years since we've had new music from John Newman. 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

0: Big throwback for Hits Radio's 100 Days of Summer, The Wanted, and Glad You Came, sounding brilliant this morning. It is Scott Clark holding down the fort for Sam Thompson, and that getting us ready for 10 a.m. when we are going back to back in the mix with the best throwbacks. Yeah, the Hits Radio throwback on from 10, a whole hour of them. And you know what? That's what Hits Radio's 100 Days of Summer is all about, the biggest tunes all summer long. And it's like we've set go on this on the warmest week of the year. I'm not sure whether the bosses here had something going on with the Met Office, but it's just apt so perfectly, isn't it? Plus, we've got the best prizes. Hits Radio Breakfast have been giving away tickets to see Harry Styles all this week. And next week, they're going again. You got tickets to win to see The Weeknd, which is huge. Make sure you're here for that next week. And on the way with me, before 10 o'clock this morning, we've got Zara Larsson and Shaboozy to play.
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very apt for a Saturday, right? Shaboozy, a bar song. It's Hits Radio. It's Saturday mornings with Scott Clark here in for Sam Thompson today. And how's Saturday looking for you? Are you rammed with plans today? Is it a chilled one? Are you having a little potter in the garden? Now I've got into my mid-30s. I can't lie. I love a potter in the garden. Although I've got a one-year-old and her mum decided to buy her a fake Fiat 500. So basically my back is now in bits being a 6'7" man having to push that around the garden all day, every day. But hey, we wouldn't change it, right, as parents? Okay, let's get you in the feels this morning. Latest Lewis Capaldi, I really love this. It's called Stay Love. It's playing here on Hits Radio. Oh.

0: MC versus UT, Take Me to the Clouds Above. It's Saturday morning with me, it's Scott Clark today. And on the way, you've got a whole hour of throwbacks. Can't wait to do this in the mix. Kicking off with Lady Gaga after 10.
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21: The top stories this hour. Detectives say they hope the jailing of two men who caused a 139-mile-per-hour crash in Burnage, which took an innocent man's life, will be a stark reminder for other reckless drivers. Uwais Hussein and Usman Mahmoud were handed 11 and 12-year sentences yesterday over the crash on Kingsway in March, which left 50-year-old Sylvester Abiyomi dead. Police say it's some of the longest sentences for death by dangerous driving ever handed down. Detective Sergeant Thomas Johnson led the investigation.
7: This case stands as a stark reminder of the devastating consequences of dangerous driving. Choices made in seconds can have lifelong and life-ending consequences. This has been a truly shocking case, and I'm glad that both men are behind bars.
21: Police in Wigan are hunting for a suspect after a stabbing has left a man fighting for his life. It happened at around 8:30 last night on Avon Road in the Norley Hall area. Police say they think it was a targeted attack and are asking anyone with information to come forward. Now, if you're planning on heading out and enjoying the slightly cooler weather this weekend, experts are warning the lower temperatures don't mean you can ditch your sun cream. Temperatures have dipped back down to the low 20s, but Stockport dermatologist Dr. Stephanie Ogden says the UV could still be high.
11: Babes and young children can be more vulnerable to the effects of the heat, but in particular, we know that sunburn in childhood can significantly increase the risk of the most serious form of skin cancer, the melanoma.
21: We're going to have a chance of lifting silverware twice this afternoon. Thousands of Cherry and White fans are heading down to Wembley to watch the Warriors take on holders Hull KR in the Challenge Cup final. Boss Matt Peat's calling for a blood, sweat and guts performance that represents their supporters.
22: We know what threats they bring, but if we can get close to our best performance collectively and individually, then we know we'll give ourselves a great chance.
21: Before the men take to the field, Wigan's women are in action. They take on St Helens in the final. And Arsenal will attempt to lift the Champions League trophy for the first time ever later. The Premier League winners take on holders PSG in Budapest.
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21: Another sunny and dry day across Greater Manchester, highs of 24 degrees Celsius. That's the latest. I'm Owen Ahrens.
0: Excited to do this for Saturday morning. A whole hour of throwbacks in the mix with Jason Derulo. And we start with Lady Gaga.

thoughtful Sam Thompson. And you know, every week when Sam does the Hits Radio throwback, we want you to bring that sort of Saturday night energy, kicking off your weekends. Love and hearing from you already. Hey to Leo, who's kicking us off today, saying, Saturday starts right here, Scott, listening to you. Had a great line, now I'm off to the gym. Give us the motivation. Oh, come on, Leo. You've got this. I think the last time I went to the gym, when I got married in 2023. It's all right, I got sausage dogs. I bought them for

0: of our generation, right? Just in my opinion, that came out in 2010, which is crazy, right? 16 years ago. Rachel Stevens before that. Oh, I'd love to get her to do this morning. What a throwback for Hits Radio's 100 Days of Summer. Forgot that she had solo stuff out of S Club 7. That's what it's all about, the nostalgia, every single morning, 10 a.m. through till 11, every single day of the week.
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0: Yeah, we're pausing the throwbacks just for a second because there's something very important that I need to tell you about. Make Me a Winner is continuing on Friday, where we are paying out £750,000. Yeah, I know. I can hear you shouting at the radio. What? Again? Yes, we paid out £750,000 on Friday to Pete, and he and his partner Sian have changed their lives, which is exactly what this competition is about, right? It's not just a couple of extra quid, it's pocket money, it's life-changing cash. 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You've got to be over 18 to play, and we close the lines at 5 p.m. next Friday, and someone's going to win the lot. 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Do it right now, this Saturday morning. And the Hits Radio throwbacks continue for our 100 days of summer. I've got Mojo on the way and something brill from CeeLo Green in the next 10.
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Back throwbacks right now. It's Saturday morning with Scott Clark holding down the fort for Sam Thompson. Sun's out today. Another beautiful day across the nation. Hopefully you're enjoying it somehow. Here's Lauryn Hill.

0: Thompson today. And Perry from Little Mix, she was right here in the building yesterday. She's got new music out. And we were finally able to ask her the question we've been waiting years to do. And when we could expect a Little Mix reunion. If you missed that, check it back out on the socials. Okay, and you can hear the full chat with Fleur, Will and James on our app Rayo. And teaser alert, it could be sooner than we expect for a Little Mix reunion. Yes, finally, the news we needed to hear. All right, stay with me. It's Scott. I'm going to keep the throwbacks coming through with something brilliant from George Ezra and Mason versus Princess Superstar. Perfect. It's on the way.
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bit. Hey, thanks for being with me today whilst I'm here holding down the fort for Sam Thompson. 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Enjoy that, mate. I am slightly jealous. It's Panic at the Disco. This is high.

0: And even better, this is very, very exciting. Stand by, because I've got £1,000 to give away thanks to our mates at Deliveroo next.
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17: The top stories this hour. Please say they know no sentence will ever be enough after two men were jailed for a 139-mile-per-hour crash which left another man dead in Burnage. Uwais Hussein and Usam Mahmood were sentenced to 11 and 12 years behind bars yesterday over the crash on Kingsway in March which killed 50-year-old Sylvester Abiyomi. We're told it's one of the longest sentences for death by dangerous driving ever handed down. Detective Sergeant Thomas Johnson led the investigation.
18: No sentence handed down today will ever bring Sylvester back or truly ease the pain felt by his loved ones. Our thoughts today remain with his partner, family and friends, who have shown immense courage throughout this process. We hope the outcome today provides them with some sense of justice.
17: A man's fighting for his life after being stabbed in Wigan. It happened on Avon Road in the Norley Hall area at around 8:30 last night. Police say they think it was a targeted attack and are asking anyone with information to come forward. Now, if you're planning on heading out and enjoying the slightly cooler weather this weekend, experts are warning the lower temperatures don't mean you can ditch your sun cream. Temperatures have dipped back down to the low 20s, but Stockport dermatologist Dr. Stephanie Ogden says the UV could still be high.
19: Babies and young children can be more vulnerable to the effects of the heat, but in particular, we know that sunburn in childhood can significantly increase the risk of the most serious form of skin cancer, the melanoma.
17: In rugby league, it's Challenge Cup final day with Wigan Warriors in both the men and women's finals. First up this lunchtime, it's a derby as the Cherry and White women take on St Helens at Wembley, looking to retain the trophy in a repeat of last year's final. The men are in action at the National Stadium as they face holders Hull KR, who Wigan boss Matt Pete knows will be tough opponents.
20: There's no doubt we have a lot of respect for Hull KR. They're a very hard-working team. Some outstanding individuals, and it'll take a real high-level performance from us to get the win.
17: And Arsenal will attempt to lift the Champions League trophy for the first time ever later. The Premier League winners take on holders Paris Saint-Germain in Budapest.
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17: Another sunny and dry day across Greater Manchester, highs of 24 degrees Celsius. That's the latest. I'm Owen Ahrens.
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0: All right, good morning. It's just gone 11 o'clock and you're with Scott Clark right now for Saturday mornings. Let's get the tunes back.

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0: Now, whether it's your go-to takeaway, dinner with your mates, or one of those I cannot be bothered to cook evenings, Deliveroo has got you sorted, okay? I'm very much in that latter category, can't lie to you. This week, Deliveroo is turning up the heat with Nando's, one of my absolute faves, and I'm sure yours as well. So, this is Deliveroo Drop. I love this. Today, we are putting your music knowledge to the test, inspired by the Nando's Heat Scale you know and love on Deliveroo. And we're going to start things off nice and easy, okay, with a little sprinkling of lemon and herb, but then they're going to get spicier, okay? I'm going to play you songs under increasing pressure, and all you got to do is name the track each time, okay? This is super easy. We're going to start off with lemon and herb for a 250 quid voucher, then medium, which is worth 500 quid, and then if you can handle the heat all the way to extra hot, you will win the full £1,000 voucher to spend on Deliveroo. Are you ready for this? Right, let's turn up the heat. Here is your lemon and herb.

0: Here's your medium. And here's your extra hot. Take a sip on my secret potion. I'll make you fall in love. How are you feeling about them songs? You think you know them? Call me right now on 0333 2020 800. I'm going to keep the lines open for the next 2 minutes and then we'll select a caller at random to come to air. 0333 2020 800. Let's see what you've got and if you can win that £1,000 delivery voucher, good luck.
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0: 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Memories bring back, memories bring back your... It's Saturday morning on Hits Radio. It's Scott Clark here for Sam Thompson and loads of winning going on the show today.
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0: Yeah, how about you changing your life with £750,000? This is so much money. Would you pay off the mortgage? Would you buy a house outright? Or would you just go on that dream holiday? I've always wanted to do like a year-long cruise. I don't know why. I feel like it wouldn't even suit me, but I just like the idea of it. And that could be you. If you've ever got that one big thing you'd love to do and never financially quite got there, well, if you won our competition, that could be you. This time next weekend, the money's going to be in your bank account, £750,000. Come on, let's make it happen for you. 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Well, you'll also find the rules for this network competition. You can call as well, 03434 236 852. Calls are charged at the standard rate. You've got to be over 18 to play, and the lines close 5 p.m. on Friday. Just answer your phone and that's it. Just like that, £750,000 is yours, paid straight into your bank account. So enter right now, this morning, text the word win and send it to 63103. Good luck. Seriously, I've got everything crossed for you. And stay with me. Very shortly, someone is going to be taking on our Deliveroo drop. Let's see if they can get £1,000. We're doing it next.
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2: It's Saturday mornings with Scott Clark here in for Sam Thompson, and we are playing Deliveroo Drop. We are turning up the heat thanks to Deliveroo and Nando's. 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Who's this?
3: It's Adam.
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2: 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We are flying here. Okay, this is the big one. Extra Hot. You're only going to get 3 seconds of this song. 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
3: Take a sip on my secret potion. 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
2: Oh, come on, Adam. Great work. You've backed yourself 500 quid in vouchers to spend on Deliveroo. How you feeling, mate?
3: Yeah, no, I'll take that, it's alright. But no, yeah, I can't complain. It's more than I had 5 minutes ago, so.
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0: Well, listen, huge congrats, mate. £500 in vouchers to spend at Deliveroo. And right now on Hits Radio, let's do this from Sienna Spyro for your Saturday morning. This is Die on This Hill. Got me.

0: I'm a throwback. Chainsmokers, Halsey, that is Closer on Saturday mornings. 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All right, 20 minutes left with me before me mate Steve takes over for your Saturday afternoon, and I think I might need to sign up for the next Olympics. That's a phrase I never thought I'd be saying. Good to tell you about that before 12. Plus, Olivia Dean and Miles Smith to play. I'll get you stargazing in just a sec.
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Miles Smith on hits. It's Stargazing. Saturday morning's me, Scott Clark, here holding down the fort for Sam today with a few more tunes. And I've seen this on your timeline this week. I just found out this is fantastic, by the way. A Ninja Warrior-style obstacle racing course is coming to the LA 2028 Olympic Games. How epic is this? I'm not the most active of people, right? But I feel like I need to get myself a ticket to the Olympic Games because I'm obsessed with Ninja Warrior. Near where I live, there's one of them fake Ninja Warrior courses. And I have tried it out. Didn't do too great, but hey, it's a taking part that counts, right? Absolutely. Get me signed up for the 2028 Olympics. All right, I've got Dr. Dre in a second after the latest Taylor Swift. This is Elizabeth Taylor on Hits Radio this morning. Elizabeth.

0: my lovely friend Steve Fennell, who's got you all the way through until 4 o'clock this afternoon, whatever you are doing in the sunshine. He's got some brilliant tunes, kicking off with a proper Hits Radio 100 Days of Summer song. You're gonna love it. Like I said, I'll catch you tomorrow. Enjoy what we've got of the sun today. Steve's next. Have a brilliant weekend, all right? 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
1: Top stories this hour. Detectives say they hope the jailing of two men who caused a 139 miles per hour crash in Burnage, which took an innocent man's life, will be a stark reminder for other reckless drivers. Uwais Hussein and Usam Mahmood were handed 11 and 12 year sentences yesterday over the crash on Kingsway in March, which killed 50-year-old Sylvester Abiyomi. Police say it's one of the longest sentences for death by dangerous driving ever handed down. Detective Sergeant Thomas Johnson led the investigation.
2: This case stands as a stark reminder of the devastating consequences of dangerous driving. Choices made in seconds can have lifelong and life-ending consequences. This has been a truly shocking case, and I'm glad that both men are behind bars.
1: A man's been charged with causing a public nuisance over an incident at Manchester Airport. 47-year-old Jack Reel from Wakefield's due in court in November after the incident closed parts of Terminal 2 on Wednesday. It's reported former City footballer Raheem Sterling has been arrested on suspicion of drug driving. Emergency services were called to a crash on the M3 near Farnborough on Thursday. Hampshire police say a 31-year-old man's been questioned on suspicion of dangerous driving and possession of a Class C drug. If you're planning on heading out and enjoying the slightly cooler weather this weekend, experts are warning the lower temperatures don't mean you can ditch your sun cream. Temperatures have dipped back down to the low 20s, but Stockport dermatologist Dr. Stephanie Ogden says UV could still be high.
3: Babies and young children can be more vulnerable to the effects of the heat, but in particular, we know that sunburn in childhood can significantly increase the risk of the most serious form of skin cancer, the melanoma.
1: And Wigan have got a chance of lifting silverware twice this afternoon. Thousands of Cherry and White fans are in Wembley to watch the Warriors take on Holders Hull KR in the Challenge Cup final. Boss Matt Pete is calling for a blood, sweat and guts performance that represents their supporters.
9: We know what threats they bring, but if we can get close to our best performance collectively and individually, then we know we'll give ourselves a great chance.
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1: Another sunny and dry day across Greater Manchester, highs of 24 degrees Celsius. That's the latest. I'm Owen Ahrens.
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28: And right now, just after 12, this is the Hits Radio Weekend. We start Saturday afternoon with Sunny for Dara. Yes, get your radio turned up nice and loud. 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

Radio Weekend is on the last Saturday of May here in Manchester, so let's make the most of it. And it's a busy weekend here in Manchester as well. Remember, if you're heading into town tomorrow, some roads will be closed because of the Great Manchester Run. If you are taking part, good luck and enjoy eating plenty of those carbs today. This is Manchester's Hits Radio.

0: tune, hasn't it? A Hits Radio, we're into our 100 days of summer as well. Loads of nice things to give you throughout the summer. Keep listening. And get in touch. Let me know what you're doing today. 0333 2020 800. Hello to Michelle, whose message sent a picture of the whippy ice cream that she's having right now. I am not jealous at all, Michelle. Now, I do know that it might not necessarily be nice, the weather where you are right now. But just close your eyes and pretend, okay? Claire, currently filling a paddling pool for our kids. Planning on sitting in the back garden, not in the pool. Sounds nice, Claire. Thanks for sticking on Hits Radio. Did you see that bloke? He's called Liam. He's from Withenshaw. And he went famous on the internet this week for his massive water slide in the back garden. That's just amazing, that, wasn't it?
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2: Oh, my days. I've just been waiting for your call. I'm sat here with Sian, my partner. We've been doing this competition for almost 2 years, and you've just changed our lives.
0: They were so lovely. I actually pulled the car over yesterday. I'd pulled up somewhere, and I didn't get out of the car until I heard Gemma make the call, and it's so good, so nice. Anyway, we go again, and we start June with another huge £750,000 for you to win. I want you to be our next winner on Friday. 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Or call 03434 236 852. You get charged at the standard rate when you ring that number. Did I tell you that it's over 18s only? I can't remember whether I did or not, but it is anyway. And we close the lines at 5 p.m. on Friday. 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You will get tax-free £750,000. 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

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Play that for James and Justina getting married this afternoon. It was almost meant to be that, wasn't it? James and Justina. Sarah's just messaged me to tell me all the details there. Sounds great. Nice one, guys. Good luck. Nice day for a wedding. 0333 20 2800 to drop me a message. Speaking of love, let's do our Saturday afternoon mini music quiz where I test you out with your musical knowledge. This round is Where Is the Love From? You're going to hear a huge hits radio throwback tune that mentions love. You'll only hear that love bit. Where is the love from, though? Are you ready? Turn your radio up a little bit. Go on. Yeah, that's it. Right. 0333 20 2800. Have a guess. Call me up or message me your answer. 0333 20 2800. I would love to hear from you. So please do get in touch and tell me where... Are you ready? Ready? Where is the love from? Ooh. It is a huge hits radio throwback from the noughties. But where is the love from? Let's try you out here with your music knowledge. 0333 20 2800. Call me up or message me your answer. Where is the love from? I'll give you a few minutes on that and hopefully we'll get you on the show in a second. Hits Radio and BB Rexha and Faithless.

0: 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Hits Radio. Our 100 days of summer. We've got so many cool things for you to get your hands on. Holidays, money, gig tickets. The list goes on and on and on. Thank you for spending your 100 days of summer with us, by the way. It's 20 to 1, thereabouts. Only a Saturday afternoon and our mini music quiz. This round is Where Is The Love From? It's a Hits Radio throwback tune that mentions love. Which song is it, though? Who sings it? 0333 2020 800. Keely on the phone. Now, what are you up to, Keely?
1: Oh, I'm just sitting in my sun lounger in the garden watching my husband put plants in the hanging baskets.
0: Oh, you know how to live, Keely. I'm very jealous. I wish I was.
1: Absolutely.
0: I bet it's lovely and warm in your back garden, is it?
1: It's stunning.
0: Oh, God. Keely, what else can you see in front of you in your back garden? Describe it to me, please. Make me feel jealous.
1: Okay, so I live out in the countryside, so I've just got surrounding fields. I can see my chickens.
0: Oh, you've got chickens.
1: My dogs. Oh, yeah, I've got chickens.
0: Do they have names?
1: Some of them do. The ones I've got, Sandra, Silver and Nelly, and then all the other ones are just like red ones, so they all sound the same and look the same.
0: Fair enough. All right, Keely. Let's see if you know Where Is The Love From. Where do you think that's from?
1: From Blue.
0: It is. It is Blue. And One Love. Keely, love to you.
1: That's
0: love
1: it.
0: To your lovely husband as well. Have a great afternoon. Thanks for sticking on Hits Radio.
1: Thank you very much.
0: Take
1: Have
0: care.
1: A good day.
0: See you, Keely.
1: Bye.
0: Sonia, you've got it. Hot one today, says Sonia. Hello to Amanda, getting it right, and Lola as well. Joy and Naomi. We've got Rachel. She says, that was easy, that. She's just picking the kids up from dance class. All right, Rachel. All right, smarty pants. We'll make it a bit harder in the next hour. We'll see if you're back for that, Rachel, all right? I'm counting on you to get the next one right. Angie listening in this afternoon. Hello, Emily. Nice to know you're there as well. Lisa listening. Randy Smith. What a great name. Randy Smith. That's got to be the name of the day, that Randy. Amazing. Hello to Mel as well. And we've got Tracy Shaw listening in. Hiya, Tracy. Have a lush day. You got it right as well. Yeah, Blue, One Love. We'll play that throwback in the show this afternoon, okay? Meanwhile, a brilliant throwback from Nelly Furtado and Miles Smith. Nice to meet you. He's on his way in just a minute.
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There's no other station sticking on hits and throwbacks like that. Nelly Furtado, and that's what we're doing non-stop with Hits Radio's 100 Days of Summer here across Manchester. 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

0: Hits Radio, our 100 days of summer is on. Big summer tune. Can you believe that is a five-year-old throwback now? I know. It doesn't seem like 5 minutes since that came out, does it? Brilliant. Lost Frequencies. Callum Scott, where are you now? Some news. If you follow football, you might not have heard this yet. Liverpool have sacked Arne Slot. Yeah. Two seasons in charge. He's gone. Champions League final, of course, happening tonight. Soccer raid at the London Stadium. 6:30 kickoff tomorrow. Robbie Williams is going to be doing the halftime show for that. Okay, almost 1 o'clock. It's Saturday, the last Saturday in May. Zara Larsson, her new song. It's on the way in a minute.
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0: The
19: top stories this hour. A teenage girl from Cheshire's died in hospital after getting into difficulty at the beach over the bank holiday weekend. The 15-year-old was on Formby Beach when she got into trouble on Monday. Our reporter Victoria Haynes has more.
20: Earlier this week, police told us how the girl got into trouble on bank holiday Monday and was rushed to hospital, where she's been in a life-threatening condition. This afternoon, the force have confirmed the girl, who's from the Cheshire area, has now died. She's the 13th person to have died in the past week in open water. In a tribute, her family say she was a bubbly person who loved cooking, going to church, and wanted to be a nurse. They've also thanked everyone who tried to save her and have asked for privacy.
19: Arne Slot has been sacked as Liverpool boss. In a statement released by the club in the past hour, they've described it as a difficult decision which hasn't been reached lightly. The Dutchman helped the Reds win their 20th league title last season after taking over from Jurgen Klopp. But Liverpool say a change is needed in order to keep the club moving forward. A man's been charged with causing a public nuisance over an incident at Manchester Airport. 47-year-old Jack Reel from Wakefield's due in court in November after the incident closed parts of Terminal 2 on Wednesday. It's reported former City footballer Raheem Sterling's been arrested on suspicion of drug driving. Emergency services were called to a crash on the M3 near Farnborough on Thursday. Hampshire police say a 31-year-old man's also been questioned on suspicion of driving dangerously and possession of a Class C drug. And in rugby league, it's Challenge Cup final day with Wigan Warriors in both men and women's finals. First up this lunchtime, it's a derby as the Cherry and White women take on St Helens at Wembley, looking to retain the trophy in a repeat of last year's final. The men are in action later on as they face holders Hull KR, who Wigan boss Matt Pete knows will be a tough opponent.
21: There's no doubt we have a lot of respect for Hull KR. They're a very hard-working team, some outstanding individuals, and it'll take a real high-level performance from us to get the win.
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19: Another sunny and dry day across Greater Manchester, highs of 24 degrees Celsius. That's the latest. I'm Owen Ahrens.
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0: There's no going back.
1: That's a great throwback, isn't it? I've been trying to find my horse sound effects, my horse neigh, but someone's pinched it. It's got to be that Sam Thompson. He's pinched me horse. You know how much I love your sound effects on the show on a Saturday afternoon. I'm Steve. Hello, you all right? Thanks for listening. It's 0333 2020 800. Hello to Lucia, Yvette, and also Anne, who are listening in. These are the guys who are working their way all over the UK. They're doing park runs, different park runs every weekend, which I think is a great idea. There's got to be quite a few hundred park runs that take place at the weekends. Good luck with that, guys. Cheryl's got the show on, sunbathing, listening to the show right now. That, I mean, life doesn't get any better than that, Cheryl, does it? Really nice to hear from you. Thank you. 0333 20 20 800. I'm Steve.
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1: Yesterday it was Pete winning $750,000. Here's what Pete says he was going to do with his winnings.
3: We're going to clear the mortgage on Sean's parents' bungalow. Uh-huh. And then we're going to find our dream home, Sean. We're going to find our dream home, love.
1: That was such a good call. Such a good call. Pete and his partner, Sean. That is... Oh, did you hear it yesterday? Oh, it's great. I want you to be our next winner, okay? Be as lovely as Pete and Sean. I know you will. £750,000, all yours next week. Good luck. 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The rules are there for this network competition. You've got to be over 18. And to get charged at the standard rates to register, call 03434 236 852. We will close the lines, like always, next Friday at 5 p.m. Do not miss out. It's another $750,000 tax-free for you to win. All you got to do when you get the call after 5 on Friday is answer, just like what Pete did, and you'll get that money paid straight into your account.
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What a tune that is. It's 1:30 Saturday, Hits Radio. Hi to Hugh Evans. Happy birthday, Hugh. Having a barbecue party later on to celebrate. Where was my invite? Must have got lost. Have a good one, Hugh. All the best. 18 today. Wow. Right. Round two of our Saturday afternoon mini music quiz. Last hour's round, was it too easy? Maybe, I don't know. This round is called Flip Reverse. You're going to hear a massive Hits Radio song that's getting played backwards. And I want you to tell me what the song is, please. You ready? Who's singing that? What's it called? I would love to hear from you. It'd be great to hear from you. 0333 2020 800. You can call me up or you can message

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1: Oh, yeah.
0: Hits Radio. Last Saturday of the month. It's 1:37 in the afternoon. Thank you so much for listening. My name is Steve. And I like trying you out, testing your musical knowledge on a Saturday. Round two of our mini music quiz. This is Flip Reverse, a massive Hits Radio song in reverse, but which

0: Steph on the phone now. What are you up to, Steph?
1: Yeah, not much. Just enjoying the sunshine.
0: Oh, go on, rub it in while I'm stuck in this little room here. Do you make your own ice lollies, Steph? Have you ever? When was the last time you did that? You know, when you just pour some like orange juice in the little molds and then put them in the freezer.
1: Oh, probably when I was about 8 or 9.
0: Oh, go on, do it this afternoon, Steph, while the weather's still nice.
1: Yeah, I might do. Right.
0: Okay, let's see if you know your music. This song, massive hits radio song in reverse. What is that song, Steph?
1: Is it Huntrix Golden?
0: Yeah, I'll give you that. You got it. Too easy, that, was it?
1: A little bit.
0: All right, smarty pants. Thanks for listening, Steph. See you soon.
1: No problem.
0: Bye. Who else has got it? Hello to Charlie on his way to work, Ollie and Sophie. Hi to Anne Maria and Samuel. Their favourite song. This is from Donna, their mam. Lennox has got it right as well. Hi to Jess. Hello, Jess. Well done. You got it right. I mean, there's so many WhatsApps coming in now. Sharon's getting it. Sonia also right. Hi, Linda. Enjoying the show there this afternoon. Linda's got a great surname. Linda Winkley. Isn't that great? Linda Winkley. Bless you, Linda. I love your surname. Hi to Sarah as well. This is Sarah Groves. She says it was guessed by Hudson, who's 5. Hudson, you are very clever. Well done. Hello to Paula and Lewis listening in this afternoon, and Emma and Ethan. And Naomi getting it right. Hello to Nikki. This is Nikki Fairbairn. Listening in the sunshine. Oh, yeah, there's someone else rubbing it in. Go on, Nikki. It's 20 to 2. I will play that K-pop Demon Hunter song the right way around in a sec.
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Good luck if you are taking part in the Great Manchester Run tomorrow. 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Good running conditions tomorrow. 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I like being

0: Holiday here on Hits Radio. It's nearly 2 o'clock. I'm Steve. And here at Hits Radio, we've got your chance to kickstart your summer the right way, thanks to Lidl. All you got to do is listen to Hits Radio Breakfast all next week. Your chance to win up to £1,000 to spend on all your family favourites, from stuff like Yorkshire tea to everything you need to host your summer get-togethers. This is a great prize. Make sure you're listening in to Hits Radio Breakfast with Fleur, Will and James all next week for your chance to win with Lidl, who have more to value. Sounds good, that, doesn't it? Hi to Jessica, Amelia and Caitlin playing in the paddling pool in the garden right now. Thanks for sticking on Hits Radio. Mandy, what are you doing the housework for? Are you mad? Anyway, thanks for sticking the radio on this afternoon to Hits Radio, Mandy. Nice to know you're there. And hello to Kelly's son, who's celebrating his 10th birthday today. He's called Charlie. Happy birthday, Charlie. Hope your Saturday's going well, and I hope your mum's been spoiling you rotten.
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17: The top stories this hour. Liverpool have sacked their head coach Arne Slot after two seasons in charge. The Dutchman succeeded Jurgen Klopp and helped the Reds win their 20th league title last season. Our senior reporter Stan Tonkinson has more on this big announcement.
18: As well as the Premier League title, Slot also led his side to the Carabao Cup final as well as back-to-back Champions League campaigns. But despite these successes, the club say it's time for a new direction and the hunt is now on for a successor. Steve Hoare from Redmond TV says the right decision has been made.
19: There was loads of signs last season that it just wasn't right on the pitch, and that usually means something's not quite right off the pitch, and Liverpool kept losing. They didn't look particularly well coached. There was players speaking out and that doesn't really happen. The fans at times were booing.
18: In a statement, Liverpool's owners have thanked Slot for his hard work and winning mentality and leadership, crediting him for laying a solid foundation for the future.
17: In other news, 13 people have now died in open water during the UK's hot weather spell. The latest is a 15-year-old girl from Cheshire who got into difficulty in the sea off Formby Beach in Merseyside. Iranian officials say a final understanding on fresh peace terms with the US has not yet been reached. President Trump outlined his demands earlier. Reports suggest footballer Raheem Sterling has been arrested on suspicion of drug driving. It's believed the former England forward's car was involved in a crash on the M3 motorway in North Hampshire. Police have confirmed they've questioned a 31-year-old man from Berkshire. Arsenal could make history when they take on French giants PSG in the Champions League final. A win would secure them the trophy for the first time. Gunners fan and Daily Mail sports presenter Henry Williams is among those in Budapest for the 5 o'clock kickoff.
20: Jamie Carragher said they're giants in the Premier League and minnows in Europe, and that's completely, completely true. I think if Arsenal win the Champions League tonight, it changes the entire perspective.
17: And holders Wigan have cruised to victory against St Helens in Rugby League's Women's Challenge Cup final. The men's match between Wigan and Hull KR starts at Wembley in just under an hour.
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17: Staying mostly warm and sunny across the UK, but there will be some rain at times in northwestern areas. That's the latest. I'm Johnny Freeman.
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0: One Love here on a Saturday afternoon on Hits Radio. Hello to Heather, who's listening in. Thank you for your message, Heather. Great to know you're there. Thank you for that. It's Saturday, the last Saturday of May. Not the last day of May, because that's tomorrow.
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0: Did you hear yesterday, Make Me a Winner? The big payout, £750,000, went to Pete. His partner, Sean, was with Pete, and... wow, listening to the call yesterday, I had tears in my eyes when Sean said what she's going through.
2: I'm off work at the minute. I've gone into breast cancer treatment, so I've done surgery and chemo, and I'm now just needing radiation, and now it'll be done. It's going to change our lives completely.
0: Oh, hey, it's £750,000. We've got more. Another £750,000 for you to win. 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

Hits Radio, Harry Styles, not long till he takes over Wembley Stadium. Shania Twain's going to be supporting them, and she's going to be on Hits Radio Breakfast with Fleur East, Will and James next week. Do not miss that. Saturday afternoon, this is Hits Radio. Hello, I'm Steve. 0333 2020 800 is my number. Call me up, WhatsApp me on 0333 2020 800 and get involved in round three of our mini music quiz. This is called the music round, as in music round. Bear with me here, okay? You're going to hear a little bit of a massive Hits Radio song, which is animal related. I want you to tell me the animal and who the singer is, okay? So, what's the animal and who's the singer? Are you ready? Turn your radio up. Here it is. I know. 0333 2020 800. What's the animal and who's the singer? I know. It would be great to hear from you. 0333 2020 800. Call me up on that number with your answer, or if you can't speak, WhatsApp 0333 2020 800. I know. It's animal related. What's the animal? Who's the singer? Hits Radio. Calvin Harris, Blessings on after Lewis Capaldi now.

0: Pulse Radio. It's the weekend. I'm Steve Flynn, Calvin Harris. Blessings. 2:37. Thanks for listening. 4333 2020 800 to get in touch. Round three of our Saturday afternoon mini music quiz, and this is the music round. It's a little bit of a massive hits radio song, animal related. I want you to tell me the animal and who the singer is. There it is right there. 4333 2020 800. You can call me up, you can message me on WhatsApp, same number. Jake is on the phone now. Just about get home there, Jake. Taking your dog for a walk. What kind of dog you got?
1: So we...
2: Yorkshire Terrier.
1: A Yorkshire Terrier.
0: Oh, they're the little yappy ones, aren't they?
2: Okay. They are not.
0: Yeah. So, who are you? What's your name?
2: I'm Lauren Blackley, so I am.
0: Hello, there you are. Well, it's great to hear from you guys. What was that song and what's the animal?
1: Chapel Ronan. Pink Pony Club. I'm gonna keep on dancing at the Pink Pony Club.
0: Yeah, you got it. Well done. Have a good day, guys. You take care.
2: Thank you so much. You too.
0: See ya. Love the accents. Jake and Lauren there. Brilliant. Yes, it was. Pink Pony Club. Good work. Lots of other people getting it right as well. Well done to Jesse Lamb. You know what? We've been getting so many great names on the show this afternoon. Jesse Lamb, that's perfect. That's brilliant. Hello to Athena. You've got the artist, but you've got the wrong animal. It's not a rhino. Kaylee getting in touch as well. Hi to Holly, listening in this afternoon. You've definitely got it, Holly. Patrick, it's got the artist. Wrong animal. It's not a goat. It's definitely a pony. It's not a goat. Who else? Hi to Angela. You've got it both right. David, yes, you are correct as well. And Cheryl and Beth and Gabriel listening in this afternoon. Happy birthday to Angela as well. Got to say happy birthday to Angela. Hi to Harley. The animal is a pony. The singer's Chapel Roan. Indeed it is. Hello to Molly, getting it right as well, listening in this afternoon. And there's too many people to mention here, but thank you so much. And well done for getting it right. And also for getting the animal wrong as well and making me laugh. Very funny. Right, Ed Sheeran coming up and a throwback from Clean Bandit.
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Manchester's Hits Radio. Plenty happening here in Manchester at the weekend. The Great Manchester Run tomorrow. Remember, there's going to be a load of road closures in town tomorrow, so I expect that. And good luck if you are taking part. The weather looks pretty good for it tomorrow.

0: Hits Radio. Throwback, Lady Gaga, Bad Romance. Good one, that, isn't it? You know what, I really enjoyed her last album as well that she brought. I thought it was really good. Hello to Jade, who sat in the garden chilling out, listening to Hits Radio. That's good to know. Day 150 today. It's also International Day of the Potato. Favourite potato? Jersey Royal, of course. There's only one potato. Whoa, it can't be the Jersey Royal. Right, news on its way next. It's nearly 3 o'clock.
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0: two big football stories coming up this hour. We'll be heading to Budapest in a bit, but first, Liverpool have sacked their manager after just two seasons in charge. Arne Slot lost his job following a disappointing campaign which saw them finish fifth in the Premier League after becoming champions last year. Our senior reporter Stan Tomkinson has more details.
1: During his reign, Slot guided the Reds to their 20th league title and back-to-back Champions League qualifications, earning praise for his leadership and tactical skills. Despite his achievements, though, the club say it's time for a move in a new direction. Steve Hoare from Redman TV tells us it was the right decision.
7: I thought once they not did it almost immediately after the season that the decision had been made, but obviously that is incorrect. That wasn't what happened. So I've said for a few times I think a change was needed, but I'm not going to start hammering on a Slot. It just didn't go his way.
1: Liverpool's owners have expressed gratitude for Slot's dedication and the success he brought, as the focus now turns onto finding a new head coach to lead the team into a new era.
0: In other news, a teenage girl has become the 13th person to drown in the UK following the recent hot weather. The 15-year-old got into difficulty off Formby Beach in Merseyside on Monday. Two people have been arrested in Nottingham, one on suspicion of attempted murder following a shooting in Birmingham. A man was found with leg injuries in the Northfield area. His condition is not thought to be life-threatening. It's reported footballer Raheem Sterling has been arrested on suspicion of offences including drug driving and released on bail. A Lamborghini crashed through a barrier on the M3 motorway near Farnborough on Thursday. No one was injured. And there's less than 2 hours to go to Arsenal begin a potentially history-making Champions League final. Beat PSG and the title's theirs for the first time ever. Gunners fan and presenter Piers Morgan has praised the club's manager.
23: Mikel Arteta went on his own journey, and I think he ended up working out what his real plan was, the team he wanted. He executed it brilliantly.
0: A victory would also see English teams hold all three European club trophies.
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0: Stay mostly warm and sunny across the UK, but there will be some rain at times in northwestern areas. That's the latest. I'm Johnny Freeman.
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29: That is going to be really good. Thank you, Fleur. Justin Bieber coming soon, but first, here's Olivia Dean.

Masters Hits Radio. Good luck again if you are running tomorrow. Expect road closures, of course, here in town. If you're going to be heading into town, maybe come a little bit later on in the afternoon. But good luck if you're running tomorrow. Weather looks good for it. It's going to be a little bit rainy tomorrow. What?

0: 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Hope you're doing good this afternoon. Thanks for switching the show on.
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0: Just been looking at Miley Cyrus's kitchen there. She's had her kitchen done. It's very nice. Very nice indeed. You could have a kitchen like Miley Cyrus. In fact, you could buy a brand new house with a brand new kitchen in it with your £750,000 in our new game of Make Me a Winner. Yesterday, it was Pete who won £750,000, and it couldn't have went to a nicer man.
2: Oh, my days. I've just been waiting for your call. I'm sat here with Sian, my partner. We've been doing this competition for almost 2 years, and you've just changed our lives.
0: What a lovely couple. Well done, Pete. Well done, Sian. Enjoy spending your money. They're going to buy their dream home and treat themselves to a takeaway or two. I bet they will. So I want you to be our next winner on Friday, please. 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We close the lines at 5 p.m. when another call is made. It's another guaranteed winner, okay? 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The rules are there for this network competition. You've got to be over 18. And if you want to get charged at the standard rate, call 03434 236 852. 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

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Let's do another round of our mini music quiz, shall we? Round four. You've been really good at this today. 0333 20 20 800. We're going to do another round of Flip Reverse.

0: been played backwards.
1: The answer is that. The answer is that.
0: What is that song? Do you know? Call me up, 0333 2020 800. It would be brilliant to hear from you. If you can't call, you can always message that same number on WhatsApp. Massive Hits Radio song. But which is it, please? I'm after the artist and title, and you on the show getting it right. 0333 2020 800. And while you do that, I'll play you this. Taylor Swift, Hits Radio.

0: It's 3:38. I'm Steve, and it's round four of our mini music quiz this afternoon. Let's get Keena on the phone now. What are you up to, Keena?
1: Just enjoying the sun in the garden with my guinea pigs.
0: Oh my God, I love guinea pigs.
1: Yeah, they're lovely.
0: Who we got, Keena? Who are your guinea pigs?
1: Trixie and Cindy.
0: Oh, which one's the naughtiest?
1: Trixie.
0: Oh, is that why they're called Trixie?
1: Yeah, she's a bit naughty. She's a bit of a fighter, but anyway.
0: Okay, fair enough.
1: <She's cute. laughs>
0: All right then, Keena, let's see if you know which song this is when it's played the right way around.
2: The answer's the one.
0: This is it going backwards.
2: The answer's the one.
0: Keena, tell me what the answer is when it's going forwards, please.
1: Is it Bruno Mars, I Just Might?
0: Yes. You got it.
2: Just Might.
0: Yay! Thanks for listening, Keena. Love to your little hamsters, guinea pigs. Sorry, I'm getting the animals mixed up.
1: It's okay.
0: Take care.
1: Thank you.
0: See ya.
1: Bye.
0: Well done, Michelle Clark. You've got it right. Simone and Aaron and Lexi. Wendy Wilson. Have a good one, Wendy. Cameron, you've got it as well. Congratulations. Lexi Scarlett, that's another good name on the show this afternoon. Love it. Have a good one, Lexi. Hi to Emily, still listening in. I mean, Emily, I'm going to give you 5 stars for dedication to the show this afternoon. You've been with us all afternoon. Thank you so much, Emily. And hello to Cheryl as well, who's got the show on. Well done, you've got it right as well. I enjoyed that. I'll play Bruno Mars in full, the right way around, in just a minute. I Just Might. It's next.
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0: Radio, what a throwback from Sigala. Sweet Lovin'. Yes. I'm Steve, do not go anywhere. The loveliest man in radio, Matt Crabb, is on his way straight after the news at 4. Girls Aloud coming up after some Alex Warren.
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24: Our top story this hour is in Budapest, where excitement's building ahead of what could be a history-making football match.
25: It'd mean absolutely everything. We love our town. The team's unbelievable.
26: We're going to do it. We're going to do it.
27: Come on, you got it. Come on!
24: These Arsenal fans reckon it will be the Gunners' night against PSG. The two sides face each other at 5 o'clock in the Champions League final. Mikel Arteta's team could secure a double after winning the Premier League title. One of his players, Bukayo Saka, is determined to do what he can to help.
28: We all know where my journey started. 7, 8-year-old at Hayland Road, and this was a long way away. Trying to win the Premier League, trying to win the Champions League with Arsenal, and it feels like this last week, you know, it's all kind of become a reality.
24: Victory for Arsenal would also mean all three European club trophies will be in English hands. Next up, another huge football story to bring you. Liverpool have sacked their head coach, Arne Slot. The Dutchman's only been in charge for two seasons, Premier League champions during the first and fifth this time around. Steve Hoare from Redmond TV is telling us the right decision has been made.
0: There was loads of signs last season that it just wasn't right on the pitch, and that usually means something's not quite right off the pitch, and Liverpool kept losing. They didn't look particularly well coached. There was players speaking out, and that doesn't really happen. The fans at times were booing.
24: Other stories in brief now, when a teenage girl has died after getting into difficulty in the sea on the Merseyside coast. The 15-year-old is the 13th person to lose their life during the ongoing heatwave in open water. An elderly woman's death in Cornwall is being treated as murder. The victim, aged in her 80s, was found dead at a property near Helston early yesterday morning. A 36-year-old man from Penzance has been arrested. An airline is urging British holidaymakers to turn up 3 hours early for flights home. Wizz Air's UK boss says new border checks are causing long queues. And Scotland have eased to a comfortable 4-1 win over 10-man Curaçao. The friendly in Glasgow was their final match before flying to the USA for the World Cup.
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24: Rain for parts of the UK tonight, feeling fresher tomorrow with a mix of sunny spells and showers. That's the latest. I'm Johnny Freeman.
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2: And right now, you're with me, Matt Crowd, doing a throwback from Girls Aloud, Love Machine, after Alex Warren and Ordinary. That big is here.

Incredible on our 100 days of summer, Shaboozy and a bar song. This is Hits Radio. Saturday afternoon, I'm Matt Crabb, and how are ya? Considering it's been a short working week, is it just me, or has this felt like the longest working week ever? So very pleased we are in to the weekend, and it's payday weekend as well. So what's the vibe? What is going on this afternoon? I need you to get involved, please. I need to know what I'm soundtracking this afternoon. 0333 2020 800 is my WhatsApp number. That's 0333 2020 800. Whilst you're getting involved, I will stick on a throwback from John Newman, Love Me Again. And right now, right, you cannot scroll through TikTok or your Insta reels without hearing this song, and honestly, not mad about it at all. Right now, latest one from Zara Larsson. This is Midnight Sun on Hits Radio.

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0: And your friend of mine, Make Me a Winner, it is back, and we are starting June with, frankly, a delicious amount of cash up for grabs. 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
0: 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Calls to charge at the standard rate, over 18s only. Lines are closing at 5 p.m. on Friday. Once again, Gemma Atkinson making that call. So if Gemma calls you after 5 on Friday, you know what you need to do, don't you? You pick up the phone, you have a lovely chat with lovely Gemma Atkinson. Once you've had said lovely chat, £750,000 tax-free cash, it's in your bank account. 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And for you in the next 15 on Hits Radio's 100 Days of Summer, I'll do Coolio and Gaga and Bruno Mars, but have a smile. It's on for you next.
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If you love your huge throwbacks, don't forget Kimberly Wyatt rounding off the weekend tomorrow night from 7 with the Hits Radio Throwback. Basically playing your 60 minutes of tracks just like that. Coolio.

2020 800 is my WhatsApp number. That's 0333 2020 800. I need your name, where you are, and what I'm soundtracking this afternoon, please. Got Lady Gaga and Bruno Mars, Star of a Smile. That's on for you after this. Latest one from Bebe Rexha and Faithless, and New Religion.

0: collaboration. Lady Gaga and Bruno Mars and Die With A Smile on Hits Radio. Saturday afternoon, I'm Matt Crabb, and nice one if you're getting involved. Hi to Georgia in Cheltenham, who's hosting friends tonight, saying she's secretly relieved that the weather's a bit rubbish today because nobody's expected a garden party. Nice one. Have a good one. Hi to Callum in Inverness, who's just about to finish work, looking forward to a cosy evening indoors and it not be roasting. Like, the weather this weekend, it's just all over the place, isn't it? I mean, last weekend, the bank holiday, it was lovely, but I'm a bit with you, Callum. Like, it's nice for it to be a little bit cooler at the moment, isn't it? Also, hi to Megan, Shane, Jojo and Jamie heading to Carlisle to get ready for a 70-mile ultramarathon for Children with Cancer UK. That deserves a Saturday report, a Saturday round of applause. Amazing work, guys. 0333 2020 800 is my WhatsApp number this afternoon. That's 0333 2020 800. Your name, where you are, and what I'm soundtracking, please. And for you in the next 15 on Hits Radio's 100 Days of Summer, Calvin Harris and Ellie Goulding, and I'll do Sabrina Carpenter.
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Speaking of which, every day next week, the winning, it continues with tickets to see The Weeknd at Wembley Stadium in London, or you can be checking out The Weeknd at Etihad Stadium in Manchester. Make sure you've got on all new Hits Radio Breakfast with Flirties, Will and James about Monday morning when you wake up from 6 o'clock. Shakira on the way, doing Whenever, Wherever after this. Latest one from Sienna Spyro. This is Die on This Hill.

0: can't believe Monday is the 1st of June. Honestly, this year is just flying by. And of course, the 11th of June, the World Cup is starting. This lady, she is doing the official song this year. If you haven't heard it yet, by the way, it is just, I mean, it's basically this, honestly. It's just incredible. Shakira, whenever, wherever, it's Hits Radio. Saturday afternoon, I'm Matt Crabb. A nice one for having us on. And if you're getting involved, always lovely to hear from you. My WhatsApp number is 0333 2020 800. For you, in the next 15, I'm going to tell you how you could be £750,000 richer by this time next week. We go again for another week on Make Me a Winner. And yes, I've got all those details on how you can get involved. Plus, doing a throwback from Ariana Grande and Zed Break 3. And the latest one from Miles Smith is on the way for you next.
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14: Our top story this hour is in Budapest, where Arsenal were just getting underway in the Champions League final.
15: My head is nervous. My heart says 1-0 to the Arsenal.
16: We've got Supermega Centre!
14: Those supporters are among a packed crowd watching the North Londoners take on reigning champions PSG. Gunners fan and Daily Mail sports presenter Henry Williams reckons there's a significant difference between the teams.
17: PSG are the best team in the world. There's absolutely no denying that. The way that they play football is just sensational. They're an absolute joy to watch. And that's the comparison with Arsenal that is so stark. Arsenal, you know, get critics saying that they're not entertaining to watch.
14: Well, if they claim an historic victory, Arsenal would secure a hat-trick of European trophy wins for English clubs this season. Next, Liverpool have sacked boss Arne Slot a year after winning the Premier League in his first season. They've finished fifth this time around. And Andoni Iraola is believed to be the front runner to succeed the Dutchman after ending his time in charge of Bournemouth. These Red supporters feel the club's hierarchy have made the right decision.
18: Just let's hope the next manager who comes
7: can do a lot better with the season and fighting and get us back where we belong. Like,
18: all the money that was spent in the summer really had to do better this season, defending champions, to be honest.
19: Iriola's the top man at the moment.
14: 13 people have now died in open water during the UK's hot weather spell. The latest is the 15-year-old girl from Cheshire who got into difficulty off the Merseyside coast. A man has been arrested on suspicion of the murder of a pensioner in Cornwall. A woman in her 80s was found dead at a property near Houston early yesterday morning. A man's been charged with causing a public nuisance following significant disruption at Manchester Airport. Parts of Terminal 2 were closed for hours on Wednesday, leading to big queues on nearby roads. A 47-year-old is due in court in November. And the UK boss of Wizz Air has issued a warning to British passengers abroad. They're being urged to get to European airports 3 hours before departures because of new border checks.
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14: Rain for parts of the UK tonight. Feeling fresher tomorrow with a mix of sunny spells and showers. That's the latest. I'm Johnny Freeman.
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0: And right now, you're with me, Matt Crowe, doing a throwback from Ariana Grande, Break 3, after Joe, an end of beginning.

Michael Petal, but this, honestly, one of her absolute finest. Ariana Grande and Zed and Break Free. It's Hits Radio at the weekend. I'm Matt Crabb, and nice one for having us on, and lovely to hear from you as well. Hi to Rob in Manchester, who is spending his Saturday afternoon baking something for a family get-together tomorrow. He says, it's not really going to plan. Oh, Rob, honestly, right. My dad is a baker. My granddad is a baker. Did I get those skills passed on to me? Absolutely not. Honestly, Kate, yourself to Marks and Spencer. No one will know any different. Hi to Rachel in Taunton, who is making the most of a rare quiet weekend. Headphones in, a nice little walk this afternoon, and thinking about what takeaway to get tonight. I'm a pizza person. Like, any time someone goes to takeaway, pizza for me. Cheeky Domino's on a Saturday night. Absolutely. Hi to Adam and Sarah, just back from holiday, and first things first, wallpaper the front room. This is genuinely iconic behaviour, because whenever I get back from a trip, I'm like, I suppose I better unpack the suitcase, and I'm getting a takeaway. This is incredible work. Thanks for keeping us company whilst we do it. Do you know what? You're so welcome. 0333 2020 800 is my WhatsApp number this afternoon. That's 0333 2020 800. Doing a throwback from Jennifer Lopez in just a bit. After this, the latest one from Ella Langley for you right now. This is Choosing Texas.

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0: 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One person is going to win just that. £750,000 tax-free cash. 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Calls to charge at the standard rate, over 18s only. Lines are closing at 5 o'clock this coming Friday. Once again, Gemma Atkinson making that call. And once again, we've made it dead easy for you to win. If Gemma calls you after 5, you know what you need to do, don't you? You pick up the phone. A lovely little chat with lovely Gemma Atkinson. And then £750,000, it's in your bank account. You'll have it by this time next week. 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And on Hits Radio's 100 Days of Summer, a huge throwback from Maroon 5 and Christina Aguilera. And I'll do Alex Warren in the next 15.
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Christina Aguilera, it's Moves Like Jagger on Hits Radio during our 100 days of summer. And you might be thinking to yourself, hang on, wait a minute, Matt Crabb, that heatwave is over and done with. Yes, it might be, but we have still got the bangers for the summer. And not only are we bringing you stuff like that, right? We have got your chance to win your way into the summer's biggest gigs, your chance to win your share of millions of pounds, some cheeky holidays as well. And we've got some huge surprises up our sleeves as well. Every day next week, that winning, it continues with your chance to bag tickets to see The Weeknd at Wembley Stadium in London, or you can be checking out The Weeknd in Manchester at the Etihad Stadium. 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Right now, latest one from Bella Kay. I love it, I love it, I love it.

0: Royalty Blue and All Rise on Hits Radio. Saturday afternoon, I'm Matt Crapp, and what's going on today? What's happening? Well, just a small football game taking place right now. It is the Champions League's final. Arsenal taking on PSG. We are just about 38 minutes into the game. Arsenal currently 1-0 up, so we'll keep you updated on how that match progresses this afternoon. Also happening today, if you're scrolling through the socials, check this out, because Victoria Beckham and the Spice Girls have led birthday tributes to Mel B, who is turning 51 today. Posh Spice shared a throwback photo, while Jerry, Mel C and Emma Bunton also posted images and pics of them together from back in the day. I can't believe that the Spice Girls this year are celebrating their 30th anniversary. Yeah, you heard me right, their 30th anniversary. And also, Tim Allen, he is saying that British fans are even more obsessed with Toy Stories than audiences in the US. The actor reunited with Tom Hanks in London for the premiere of the fifth film in the hugely successful franchise earlier this week. He says the pair still get recognised wherever they go out together because of their iconic roles.
1: I'm never away from this character. Tom and I go to lunch a lot, and if we're ever talking in a group, no matter what age group now, because we started this 30 years ago, so what you hear us talking at lunch is, what are you guys doing? Why are you mimicking those voices?
0: Honestly, I can't wait to see it as well. As someone who is firmly in their 30s, I can't wait to see Toy Story 5. There's more showbiz on our socials this afternoon at Hits Radio UK. And for you, in the next 15, I will do some Teddy Swims and the latest from Taylor Swift. The Fate of Ophelia is on next.
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And Lose Control on Hits Radio. It's Saturday, it's the weekend, and we are firmly into Hits Radio's 100 days of summer. Today, what, the 30th of May, and I'm calling it, right? This is going to be the biggest dance banger to come from this summer. This is just incredible. If you've not heard this yet, do us a favour, turn your radio, turn your...

0: is officially the UK's most listened to artist. I don't know how it takes this long to figure this out, but right, some company somewhere have looked at all of the data and they've looked at what you hear on the radio, what you hear in shops and what you see on telly as well, and they have figured out that Ed Sheeran is the UK's most listened to artist. In fact, right, he's the most listened to artist for the 8th year in a row. And I'm not mad about it at all. Ed Sheeran and Shivers, this is Hits Radio. I'm Matt Crab, and your friend and mine, Make Me A Winner, it is back this coming Friday. £750,000 up for grabs. And here's the best bit, right? If you win on Friday, you'll have this money in your bank account by this time next week. So keep listening. Got all the details on how you can bag that cash in the next 15. And on Hits Radio's 100 Days of Summer, I will do Eminem and Rihanna, Love The Way You Lie. And the lady of the moment, Olivia Dean, Man I Need, is on the way for you next.
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20: The top stories this hour. Liverpool have sacked their manager after just 2 seasons in charge. Arne Slot lost his job following a disappointing campaign which saw them finish 5th in the Premier League. Our senior reporter Stan Tonkinson has more details.
21: During his reign, Slot guided the Reds to their 20th league title and back-to-back Champions League qualifications, earning praise for his leadership and tactical skills. Despite his achievements, though, the club say it's time for a move in a new direction. Steve Hoare from Redman TV tells us it was the right decision.
22: I thought once they not did it almost immediately after the season that the decision had been made, but obviously that is incorrect. That wasn't what happened. So I've said for a few times I think a change was needed.
21: Liverpool's owners have expressed gratitude for Slot's dedication and the success he brought, as the focus now turns onto finding a new head coach to lead the team into a new era.
20: Next, a total of 15 people have now died in open water in the UK during the hot weather spell. The latest to be confirmed are in Nottinghamshire and Norfolk. A 19-year-old man passed away after being rescued from Balderton Lake. A man's body was found earlier this afternoon in a river in Sirlingham. An elderly woman's death in Cornwall is being treated as murder. Detectives have arrested a 36-year-old man in connection with an incident near Helston early yesterday morning. Sir Ian McKellen has led a protest calling for an end to the criminalisation of members of the LGBTQ plus community. The actor joined protesters for the Commonwealth Walk of Shame march in central London.
0: Old British laws, long since repealed in this country, stayed behind in the empire. We're members of the Commonwealth, aren't we? And they don't talk about this particular issue. It is shameful.
20: It's half-time in the Champions League final. Arsenal are looking to secure a double by beating reigning champions PSG in Budapest. And Wigan have clinched a record-extending 22nd Rugby League Challenge Cup title. They comfortably beat Hull KR 40-10. The Warriors ran in 6 tries at Wembley. The women's side also beat St Helens in their final earlier.
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20: Rain for parts of the UK tonight. Feeling fresher tomorrow with a mix of sunny spells and showers. That's the latest. I'm Johnny Freeman.
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25: And right now, you're with me, Matt Crowd, doing a throwback from Eminem and Rihanna after Olivia Dean and Man I Need.

Huntrix, aka the K-pop Demon Hunters. It's Golden on Hits Radio. Saturday afternoon, I'm Matt Crabb, and how are you? How's the week been? Is it just me, considering it's been a four-day working week? It has felt like the longest short week ever. So very pleased it's the weekend. And what's the plan? What's the vibe? Because obviously it is pay weekend as well. We are into the second half of the Champions League final. Arsenal taking on PSG. Currently Arsenal 1-0 up. So maybe that is your plan for this evening, celebrating or not celebrating. Maybe it's a barbecue tonight if the weather's good for you. I need to know what you're up to. So your name, where you are, and what I'm soundtracking this evening, please. 0333 2020 800 is my WhatsApp number. That's 0333 2020 800. Got that massive dance banger from the noughties, which is back in the charts, on the way for you in just a bit. Doing Milky, Just the Way You Are, after Lewis Capaldi.

0: Do you know what? Tracks like this on Hits Radio's 100 Days of Summer. Do you know what? Just immaculate vibes. Throwback Justin Bieber. That is Sorry.
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0: Saturday evening, I'm Matt Crabb, and your friend of mine, Make Me a Winner, it is back for June. And in fact, by this time next weekend, you could be £750,000 richer.
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0: Deadly serious. On Friday, one person is going to win just that. £750,000 tax-free cash. 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Calls to charge at the standard rate, over 18s only. Lines are closing at 5 o'clock on Friday. Gemma Atkinson making that call. So if Gemma calls you after 5 on Friday, you know the deal. You know what you need to do, don't you? You pick up the phone, you have a lovely chat with lovely Gemma Atkinson. Once you've had said lovely chat, £750,000 tax-free cash, it's in your bank account. In fact, you'll have this money by this time next week. 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And for you in the next 15, I'll stick on a throwback from Outkast, Miss Jackson, and Sonny Federa and DOD. Think About Us is on the way for you next.
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Right now, you with me, Matt Crowe. Got Rosé and Bruno Mars and Aperture on the way for you in just a bit. And right now, I feel like this song might become my new personality, because honestly, when I tell you that I'm listening to it on repeat, I ain't listening to much else at the moment. It is just incredible. Tame Impala teaming up with the iconic Jenny. Right now, this is Dracula on Hits Radio.

0: Rosé and Bruno Mars is Aperture on Hits Radio. Saturday evening, I'm Matt Crabb. A nice one if you're getting in touch this evening. Hi to Danielle in Bournemouth, who is getting the house ready before mates come over tonight. And she's like, right, it's going to end up in a kitchen disco. See, those are the best kind of Saturday nights. And don't forget, Nas on from Seven, perfect soundtrack for that. Ryan in Derby is getting the barbecue ready despite questionable skies overhead. Honestly, right, I think even if it starts raining, just continue with the barbecue. It's the British way, isn't it? Also, hi to Chloe in Lancaster, who's doing absolutely nothing productive this evening. It's just thinking, oh, do you know what? I might get a takeaway. Look, it's payday weekend. Treat yourself. And I said this earlier on the show. If you have any doubts about getting a takeaway, just order pizza. It's kind of guilt-free, isn't it? 0333-2020-800 is my WhatsApp number this evening. That's 0333-2020-800. And for you in the next 15 on our 100 days of summer, I'll do Pink and Ray and Where's My Husband?
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20: And you can get the summer's biggest hits and throwbacks all day long.

Crab. And for just a second, I want to take you back to the year 2013 and this huge banger. Guys, you and I, we can agree, like, one of the biggest tracks to come from summer of 2013. Obviously, it's John Newman and Love Me Again. And you know what? It's been a minute. It's been a while since we've heard brand new music from this guy, but he is back in 2026. And this is kind of nodding to Love Me Again. Do us a favour, turn your radio, turn your device to full if you haven't heard this yet, because honestly, immaculate vibes. Brand new from him, this is Merry Go.

0: sounding incredible on Hits Radio's 100 Days of Summer. Throw back Pink and raise your glass. I'm Matt Crabb and that's me done. I am out of here. But that kind of vibe, stick around for it because Niall is with you after 7 with Saturday Night Hits. Plus, he's got all the details on how you could be £750,000 richer by this time next week. Yeah, make me a winner. It is back this coming Friday. £750,000 tax-free cash. That is up for grabs. He's got all the details on how you can get yourself into the draw in the next 15. Plus, he's doing some Katy Perry and Snoop Dogg, California Girls, and Basement Jacks and Red Alert is on the way for you next.
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14: The top stories this hour. Liverpool are looking for a new head coach after sacking Arne Slot just 12 months after winning the Premier League. They finished fifth this season and failed to win a trophy, having spent close to £500 million last summer. The chief executive and presenter of the Anfield Wrap podcast, Neil Atkinson, isn't surprised the club have chosen to go in a different direction.
15: I said on one of our shows recently that I felt like the football was turning to mush before our eyes, and that was a big part of a reason why I wanted there to be a change and why I thought there'd be a change in the summer. I wasn't expecting it to be on a sunny Saturday, the same day as the Champions League final, but we're going to have to roll with the punches on that one.
14: To other news this evening now, and a total of 15 people have died in open water in the UK during the hot weather spell. Three more deaths have been confirmed today following incidents in Merseyside, Nottinghamshire and Norfolk. A man has been arrested on suspicion of the murder of a pensioner in Cornwall. A woman in her 80s was found dead at a property near Houston early yesterday morning. Sian McKellen has led a protest calling for an end to the criminalisation of members of the LGBTQ plus community. The actor joined protesters for the Commonwealth Walk of Shame march in central London.
16: Old British laws, long since repealed in this country, stayed behind in the empire. We're members of the Commonwealth, aren't we? And they don't talk about this particular issue. It is shameful.
14: The UK boss of Wizz Air has issued a warning to British passengers abroad. They're being urged to get to European airports 3 hours before departures because of new border checks. Travel expert Simon Calder says there have already been problems in Italy.
17: We've seen people left behind by EasyJet at Milan Linate and by Ryanair at Milan Bergamo. On the other hand, Greece has said we are going to suspend all biometric checks for British people. We will simply let them in just by having a quick look at their passport.
14: And Wigan have claimed a Challenge Cup final double at Wembley. The men's side beat Hull KR after the women's team eased past St Helens earlier.
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14: Rain for parts of the UK tonight, feeling fresher tomorrow with a mix of sunny spells and showers. That's the latest. I'm Johnny Freeman.
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0: Right, let's get this going then. Katy Perry and Snoop Dogg playing first right here.
21: Greetings, loved ones. 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

tell you what, we are starting off strong with that weekend energy right here on Hits Radio. How are we? How's your Saturday been then? Just gone 7 o'clock and you're hanging out with me, Niall Gray. I am with you right through until 11 o'clock tonight. And what a weekend. What I love about doing this show is it's always good vibes, isn't it? Because it's payday weekend for a lot of people. It's been another hot one. I actually saw someone online summed up this weather quite nicely in the UK, saying that this is quit your job at lunch kind of weather. It is. It really is, isn't it? You pop out to get some lunch, feel the heat, and that's it. I'm not coming back. Well, look, let me know what you're up to for your Saturday night then. Drop me a WhatsApp on 0333 2020 800. Are we having a little barbecue in the garden this evening? Are you going to become my Saturday night? Because I'm going to give somebody an unofficial knighthood. Who wants to be my Saturday night with a silent K? Drop me a WhatsApp then. 0333 2020 800. And I'll shout you out just after this. Sugar Babes now on Hits Radio.

0: sounds like summer, this, doesn't it? Duke Dumont. And Jax Jones. How are we there? What's going on? It's Saturday night. Loving your WhatsApps, by the way. Hi to Chloe, who's just finished a long day of work. Saturday night couldn't have come soon enough. Tell you what, Chloe, it's all yours. You have it. Big shout out to Matt and Rach, who are chilling in the garden right now, watching the red arrows fly over. Rach has just sent in a photo as well. This photo deserves awards. I wish I could show it to you. It's great. I love it. I hope you guys are having a great Saturday then. And we got Jake, who says, I'm stuck on the sofa. My dog won't leave me, and I feel bad getting up. Jake, what you got to do is stay right there. Don't you dare move a muscle. You can never do such a thing. Hey, look, trust me, I've got so many weekend tunes on the way from Joel Corey, Calvin Harris, and let's do Justin Timberlake next.
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1: With a great tune for our 100 days of summer. We need you to stick with us through these 100 days of summer, by the way, here on Hits Radio, because this is your chance to get yourself into summer's biggest gigs. You can get yourself off on holiday. Huge surprises are up for grabs, and not only that, your share of millions of pounds. So, the way to do this, you just need to make us your soundtrack. Maybe if you're having a bit of a Saturday night barbecue right now, if you're getting us on in the garden, around the fire pit, tomorrow, if you're off on a little Sunday morning road trip, get Hits Radio on. 100 days of summer, we got you covered. And also, every day next week, you better believe the winning continues, because we got tickets for you to see The Weeknd at Wembley Stadium in London and at Etihad Stadium in Manchester. Hits Radio Breakfast, they have got you covered from Monday. And I'll tell you what, right now then, should we get this going for our Saturday evening? Let's do it. Destiny's Child.

0: Hey, it's Headset Radio. How are we? How is your Saturday night going right now then? Has it been a pub garden day for you?
1: I mean, it's been great weather through it, right? I've actually just found out a little fun fact. And this actually is a fun fact, because I didn't know this before. There's actually more pubs in the UK than Starbucks around the world. I think that's something to be proud of, isn't it?

0: But look, as it is Saturday, how about you become my Saturday night? What do you reckon? If you heard this yesterday, we've changed up the format. It was a Friday night, and now you see where it's going. It's a Saturday night. Basically, if you've got something to brag about it to the nation. Drop me a little WhatsApp on 033 2020 800. Yesterday, my Friday nighthood went to somebody who was making their best mate a wedding cake. I just think that's a lot of pressure, isn't it? You can't be ruining someone's big day. I wouldn't trust myself to make somebody cookies on a normal day. So making your mate a wedding cake is impressive. So look, have you got something to brag about this weekend? Drop me a little WhatsApp on 033 2020 800 and you could become my Saturday night. And stay there as well. Hits on the way from Usher and Pitbull next.
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0: feel like this song usually means the night's ending. Tell you what, it's only just beginning though, right? It is Saturday night, it's 10 to 8. How are we spending it? What are we bragging about there? What have we got going on? Well, I got a text here from Ruthie saying, my Saturday bragging rights are that I've become a grandma. Congratulations to you. That is proper bragging rights, that. Nicely done, congrats. Just as much as Jessica as well, saying, can we get a shout out for my partner Dan, as he's going to be a dad to our first baby girl. Congratulations. Big weekend for a lot of people then, right? Happy Saturday to you as well, whatever you are up to right now. And trust me when I say I have got all of the energy, all of the tunes to get us into our Saturday night, no matter where you are, including this from Daft Punk. Let's get lucky. Hits Radio.
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0: what's going on? How are we? All right, Niall Gray with you. Hanging out all the way right through until 11 o'clock. You going to stick with me right through to then? Good. I'm glad to hear it. Let's keep the tunes coming up then. Big ones on the way. Nathan Dorr. Let's do Taylor Swift and how about a bit of Rihanna plus Sean Paul. Like next. Stay there.
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0: Oh yes, but right now you got me, Niall Gray. It is 8 o'clock and we are getting back into the tunes. This is Sean Paul with Breathe now on Hits Radio.

Taylor Swift on Hits Radio. Hey, a lot of people are wondering if she's involved in the new Toy Story movie. Yeah, something that her music might be in it. I mean, look, these Swifties have their way of knowing things. The rumour goes, I've just been seeing, that there was a mysterious billboard put up promoting the movie, and it said the letters TS on it. Taylor Swift? You know what I'm thinking? Toy Story. That's what I'm thinking. But people have gone on to say no, because in the background, there are 13 clouds in the sky. And apparently that means that's Taylor Swift's lucky number. I don't know, because I have also seen an interview where the director clearly says no. She's not involved. But people are saying, we got to wait. We got to wait and see. We're not having no. We're not taking no for an answer. Hey, Bobby Brown now. This is Hits Radio.

0: It is our Saturday night. And what a tune as well to get into it. 20 past eight. I've got all of these big tunes coming up as well. Calvin Harris on the way. Bit of BB Rexha. Let's do the Pussycat Dolls. And Tayo Cruz on the way as well. And plus, if you do fancy a little shout out, 0222 2020 800. That is my number. We'll shout you out next.
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Stevie Rexer. It is Hits Radio. And it's the weekend. It's Saturday night. It's payday weekend as well for a lot of people. It's a warm evening. What more could we want? What more could we want? Good energy right now, right? Well, look, we are your number one station for 100 days of summer. We're here. This is what we can expect, right? You can win your way into the biggest summer gigs, win your share of millions of pounds, holidays are up for grabs, and some more huge surprises as well. So keep us locked in throughout those 100 days of summer. We have got you covered right here on Hits Radio. And should we keep it going then? Talking about weekend energy, how could we not play a bit of Calvin Harris? Here he is right now. This is Sweet Nothing.

0: Hey, hey now. What's happening? I'm Niall Gray. Hope you're having a lovely Saturday night. Enjoy it, by the way, because apparently this hot weather is not going to last. After today, it gets a bit chillier. But you know what? It's all right, because what we can do is watch people on holiday in the sun. Yeah. Because you know what's coming back on Monday? It's Love Island. Oh, Ian Sterling's just walked in the studio. All right. I've just seen the new lineup video. What I love about the lineup video, you know, announcing who's going to be going into the villa, it's the really awkward slow-mo dancing that they're doing in the background. You know the one I mean? It's the announcement, like, you know, Jack, 22, from Birmingham, personal trainer. And there he is, flexing his muscles, doing the old, what's it called? You know when you do, like, the worm with your arms? Making a heart with his hands. Give people the ick straight away, wouldn't it? If I was going in, that would write me off straight away. But I'll tell you what, that's why we love the show, innit? Back on Monday. Hey, tunes coming up from me, Duke Jamon. And let's do Jax Jones and Callum Scott next.
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All right, it's Damien and Amanda. Just dropped me a little WhatsApp saying we are currently sat in the garden barbecuing ribeye steak and salmon. Loving the tunes on Hits Radio as we eat. Ah, you painted a wonderful picture there. Get me an invite, please. Can't have a ribeye steak on. Nicely done. That's how you do a Saturday night, right? Drop me a little WhatsApp, by the way, then, if you do want to shout out. And also, I do need to crown my Saturday night with a silent K. So, if I believe that you've got, like, the biggest and most exciting thing to brag about, then you, my friend, will get yourself a knighthood. Just drop me a little WhatsApp on 033 2020 800, OK? And we'll do that in just a sec. After this, though, Madonna and Sabrina Carpenter collab now. Something

0: Lil Jon on Hits Radio. Hey, I'm Niall Gray. I am hanging out with you, playing all the biggest tunes right through until 11 o'clock tonight. And we are almost at 9 o'clock right now then. Shall we keep the energy up? Shall we keep this going then? I think we should. It'd be so rude not to, wouldn't it? David Guetta and Amory, big collab coming up. Plus, let's do some Taylor Swift. Shake It Off is next.
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0: Yes, getting back into it right now then. It is 9 o'clock. I'm Niall Gray with you right through until 11, and this is Taylor Swift.

It's David Guetta. It's Hits Radio with me, Niall Gray. How are you? I love what I've seen this week. Have you seen this video yet of Chicken Shop Date with Amelia de Moldenberg? And who she joined with? The one and only Paul McCartney. I love this. Just a sort of a collab you didn't expect, is it? Paul McCartney on a date in a chicken shop. This is great. Imagine going into a chicken shop on a night out, like 1 a.m, and just seeing him. Seeing any celebrity, to be fair, is quite mad. But standing behind an actual Beatle as he orders his little snack box. That's what I want to see. We're going to try and make that happen, right? Jason Derulo and Ray playing just after this.

0: It's on. I hope you're having a good one then. It is Saturday night. Not that you need reminding, right? It's the weekend. It's a payday weekend for a lot of people as well. And you know what? I want to give you a little shout out. No matter what you're up to, it actually could be something really, really boring. Because I've got a knighthood to give out this evening. Who's going to become my Saturday knight? I feel like I can't talk about it without playing this. There we go. Now we mean business. So let me know what you've got going on for your Saturday nights. As I say, the knighthood so far has been pulling on my heartstrings. It's not actually really sort of that braggable. Maybe you're up to something quite dull this evening, but still entertaining. Is that you? I mean, a few weeks ago, somebody had just broken down on the side of the road. I felt really bad for them, so they got a knighthood. You let me know. Where's my number? 033-2020-800. Brag about something to the nation. You let me know then. Let's do that. And I will give somebody a knighthood.
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0: sounding great for our 100 days of summer right here on Hits Radio. And we all know that Ed Sheeran has performed thousands of times in different venues all around the world. Apparently this week, though, he's had one of his favourite moments ever on stage. Back-to-back with Martin Garrix. This does look like a great night. He's posted a video over on his Instagram. It's quite funny. Because usually, you know, you see Ed Sheeran on stage. He's got his little acoustic guitar. He's got his loop pedal. Hey, not in this video. Ed Sheeran, he's behind the DJ decks. He's got the lasers going. He's got the fire. Ed Sheeran going mad on stage. I love it. Check it out. More of that, I think. More of that. And let's get into it now then on Hits Radio for our Saturday night. This is Satisfaction.
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0: keep your way.
1: What just happened?
0: I think I malfunctioned. I think I was I beatboxing for a sec? Oof. All right. Feeling the energy for a second. What I was trying to say is keep your WhatsApps coming over to me. There we go, we're in. Just excited, all right? It's a Saturday night. Because, right, I need to knight somebody. I need to give somebody a little bit of a Saturday knighthood. So, WhatsApp me on 0333 2020 800. Let me know what you're up to right now, or maybe even let me know what you're up to for this whole weekend. What's going on tomorrow? I might give you a little bit of a Saturday knighthood, and we will do it next, along with a big tune from Pharrell Williams. Let's get that all on the way next, dinner.
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Oh, hey, hey now. It is Saturday night. How are we then? All right, time to get serious then. Strap in. Here we go. Nothing says serious like this tune. All right, should we give somebody a knighthood then? Who's going to become my Saturday knight with a silent K? All right, I've been enjoying your WhatsApps this evening. Big shout out to Claire, Harry and Emily. We've been doing some bit of arts and crafts today. And I've just sat down around the dinner table having some dinner. It's a late dinner. I don't think it deserves a knighthood, though. All right, to Dazza, saying, can I get a knighthood? So I've just been doing some gardening in this horrible weather. I've now gone on strike to have a few beers. Dazza, look. Can't ask for a knighthood and then tell me you're going on strike, all right? Got a list of names here. We've got Christina, Evan, Isabel, and Gemma the cat. Oh, Jemima the cat, sorry. We've been reunited. The kids are at their grandparents' while mum and dad decorated and built flat-pack furniture all week. We're now listening to you in the garden. Nicely done. Hi to Claire, saying I've been delivering takeaways tonight because I need to pay for a solo trip to Florida that I've just booked. Hey, that's exciting stuff. But look, I don't know what does deserve a knighthood. I think it goes out to somebody who sent me a photo earlier on. So please, arise, Dame Rachel. Who fell off her chair earlier on. I was taking this unbelievable photo of the red arrows flying over her house. I wish I could show you what this photo looked like because describing it isn't great, is it? It's basically a plane flying over a house with red stuff coming out the back. So congrats, Rachel. Do what you will with that knighthood. We'll be back again next week. Right now,

0: It's Hits Radio. Hey, did you see that Sabrina Carpenter? She put out something quite profound on her Instagram last week. She did posted a photo along with the caption that said, "You know it's your birthday when people start wishing you happy birthday." Mm-hmm. That lady knows how to get some birthday messages. 3.2 million likes on that post as well, by the way. Happy belated birthday to you, Sabrina Carpenter. All right, coming up to 10 o'clock then. Tuned on the way from me right here on Hits Radio. Sunny Federa coming up, plus Lady Gaga. All on the way next. Stay there.
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0: Oh yes, but first you got me, Niall Gray, with you right here for another hour on Hits Radio, and getting back into it right now, this is Lady Gaga.

It is Sunny Federa. It is Saturday night. I'm Niall Gray, hanging out with you. By the way, do you know who's a big Swiftie? Just found out. Paul McCartney. Yeah. We wouldn't expect it, but he's actually said that Taylor Swift is as big as the Beatles. I mean, hey, you can't argue with that, can you? He said you see a lot of parallels between the amount of fame the Beatles had and she has. You've made it, right? You can't top it. Hey, Britney now on Hits Radio.

0: It is indeed the weekend. It is Calvin Harris, who, by the way, he's on that list. He's in the top 10 for most played artists of 2025. No doubt is going to be back on that list again this year. I'll tell you who else I think is going to be on that list this year. Zara Larsson. She's having a huge year, isn't she? Summer is going to be very big for her. And I'll tell you what, you stay there. I'm going to play her next on Hits Radio.
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I'll tell you what, this is one of these tunes that just sounds great for 100 days of summer right here on Hits Radio, doesn't it? How can I not put a smile on your face? By the way, you need to keep us your number one radio station throughout these 100 days of summer, because this is your chance to win your way into summer's biggest gigs, win your share of millions of pounds. Holidays are up for grabs. Huge surprises are up for grabs as well. So get us on while you're cooking up the sausages on the barbecue outside. Get us on that little summer road trip. And also, every day next week, we have got tickets for you to see The Weeknd at Wembley Stadium in London and at the Etihad Stadium in Manchester. It's all going down on Hits Radio Breakfast as well, so keep us on for that. And how about this tune right now, then? Another feel-good summer tune from Avicii. It's Hits Radio. Turn it up.

0: Yes, what's going on? I'm Niall Gray with you right up until 11 o'clock tonight here on Hits Radio. And I want to know what's going on with you. You can drop me a little WhatsApp just like Danny has in the kitchen making some food after a little day in the sun. It's exactly what I needed. Mate, that sounds like an unbelievable end to a Saturday, that. What you got cooking? Let me know. But I'll tell you what, when the sun is out as well, I feel like there's only certain foods that you can stomach. Like the thought tomorrow of a Sunday fry-up or like a Sunday roast. It's not doing it for me. What do we need? Lettuce leaves and a fruit bowl. Do you know what I mean? That's all I can stomach on a hot day. And right to Jake as well, who's in the garden with a few mates. Fire pit is going strong and nobody wants to move. I'll tell you what, nobody has to move because it's a Saturday night. And you got the tunes turned up right here on Hits Radio. I'll get Neo on the way as well. Hits Radio.
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Barbara Streisand. Hey, it is Hits Radio. All right, Niall Gray, couple more from me then. And I'll tell you what, a man who's going to be very tired coming into this studio next week, Mr. Sam Thompson. Yeah, playing in Soccer Aid tomorrow. Good luck to the man. He's got these stretches on point. He's looking good out on the training field. I've seen some clips and videos of him, and he's doing well. I think he actually challenged Usain Bolt to a race. So we'll see how that goes. I wouldn't have done that personally, but Sam, mate, you do you. And good luck with it tomorrow. Hey, right now, Tame him.

0: finishing off strong with me right here on Hits Radio. No, that is your lot for me, but do stay there because belters on the way from the one and only Stephanie Hurst. Look, you have a great rest of your Saturday night then. And also enjoy the rest of your weekend. I will see you same time next Friday. Have a good one. Catch you in a bit. Hits Radio.
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21: Thank you, Niall. 11 o'clock, Saturday night. Shall we do this then for 3 hours? The biggest 90s, noughties and 10s dance throwbacks as the belters are on.

0: Well, if that's our first one this week.
1: Ah, oh, and let's go.
0: I have got some incredible tunes for you tonight. Alice Gardino, Crystal Waters. Destination Calabria. I'm Stephanie Hurst as I play you the biggest 90s, noughties and 10s dance throwbacks right the way through until 2 a.m. this morning with the occasional 2020s tune, of course.

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0: Only because I asked for one. 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Our future belter tonight after one, our forgotten belter next hour as well. 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Galantis, peanut butter jelly on the way, Matt Derry, Marcella Woods, and a tune from Mbosa called Sunshine. You remember, it's on the way.
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planet.

a balmy week of weather. Did you get thunderstorms on Thursday? This is it. I woke me up at like 7 in the morning. I was like, what's going on? Love a good thunderstorm. So as we've got some nice weather, I thought we'd pull out some summer tunes. Sunshine, sunshine, Mbozo. Sunshine.

Hello to Catherine, who's been on saying, hey Steph, I'm 4 years alcohol free. Although your tunes tonight are reminding me of my VK vodka carefree days. Thank you for that. Oliver Heldens. And Kay Stewart, Last All Night. If you want to get in touch, steph@hitsradio.co.uk. Oh, this is so good. Benny Benassi and Gary Go. Cinema. The biggest 90s, noughties and 10s dance throwbacks. Till 2.

0: we go. 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

0: 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Two more hours of these huge 90s noise and 10s dance throwbacks to come. Cascada and Chucky and LMFAO. 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

0: early 90s as well. Groundbreaking tune. I'm in Van Helden to come and Utah Saints. First up, Chucky and LMFAO. And
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0: It's Radio's Belters.

Hamilton and My My My. Hits Radio's Belters. You ready for tonight's Forgotten Belter? Released right to the back end of 1990. Such an iconic tune. That lady there is Martha, while she appears

Country. Mouthwash on vocals with Freedom Williams, produced by Robert Clavillier and David Cole. Groundbreaking tune. And as I say, paved the way for the future of dance music to come in the 1990s. Another one for you next week. If you've got any suggestions, do let me know. steph@hitsradio.co.uk. Powerhouse and Dwayne Harden on the way. First up, a tune that was out originally in 1992, but part of that whole reworking in 2008. Utah Saints, Something Good Away on Hits Radio's Belters.

0: Aliza, Ella and Ross and Jade and Sarah who are listening tonight. Play that for you, Powerhouse, and What You Need. And Jake and Maddie are on the way home tonight. Ask for You're a Superstar. It's on the way next on Belters.
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smart speaker to play Hits Radio, and the belters will continue. Now, I always like to play a tune if you're driving tonight as well. Perfect late night driving tune. Get this turned up nice and loud. 1999. Fatboy Slim, right here, right now. 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

show 243. Goodness me. There are previous belters to devour on the Rayo app. Oh, now here's a tune that dates back to the early 90s, in fact, 1992, and laid the foundations for UK progressive house. And then in 1996, it was reworked with new vocals from Beverly Skeet. Singing essentially Degrees of Motion's Do You Want It Right Now over the top. Gap de Course, Passion on Hits Radio's Belt.

0: the 90s, there was a white label bootleg doing the rounds called Degrees of Passion. Where essentially someone had laid Degrees of Motion's vocal over the top of Gat The Core's Passion, and it was literally selling like hotcakes in record shops. Under the counter, of course. You got that Degrees of Passion?
1: Yeah.
0: With new vocals from Beverly Skeet, number 6.

0: singles chart in 1996. Get the course, vocal version of Passion. Right, we're on until 2 o'clock. Forgotten Belter after one this morning. One of the big tunes of the year 2000, Black Legends. Barry White inspired You See the Trouble with Me. That is on the way, and Robert Rivera and Rhythm Bangers. And Bang plays next on Belters.
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year 2000, and that was Everywhere, Black Legend, and You See the Trouble with Me. Here's Radio Belters on till 2 o'clock this morning, and this... huge hits from Mariah Carey. From her Music Box album, which just sold bucket loads. But this was reworked by David Morales, and Mariah Carey re-vocaled it especially for this David Morales remix, Dream Lover.

0: 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Duke Demont, Ron Leback, Hits Radio Belters, one more hour to go. 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
0: Just gone 1 a.m. and one more hour of these huge 90s, noughties and 10s dance throwbacks. 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